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Gotta get a bold bus down to the city. I-95 is the road to the party. NYC's where you'll find me. Crammed in the back near the bathroom stall. Traffic jam at the Lincoln Tunnel. No prob, cause I'm almost there. The night is young.

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1: Ashley Graham.
2: Hi. Come on in, it's freezing.
1: Yes, okay. Now, you know the deal, I'm gonna ask you 73 questions in a really quick amount of time.
2: I do, bring it on and give me your coat.
1: Oh, okay, there you go. Thank you. Okay, what's the best thing going on in life right now?
2: Lingerie, swim launch, and my book's coming out May 9th.
1: What is the first thing you think of when you wake up in the morning?
2: How many times can I press snooze?
1: What's the last thing you usually do before you go to bed?
2: I check Instagram.
1: What do you have going on for today?
2: This is New York Fashion Week. I'm getting ready for the coach show. It's a little crazy in here, but would you like a cup of tea?
1: Yes, that sounds delightful.
2: Okay.
1: So, what's your secret to surviving Fashion Week?
2: Oxygen facials and foot rubs.
1: And besides Fashion Week, what else is the best time in New York City?
2: Well, it's definitely fall time because you get to break out your leather and boots.
1: What specific thing do you miss the most about the Midwest?
2: Godfather's Pizza.
3: Congratulations, you are blowing up right now.
2: Thank you.
3: How many covers have you been on at this point? I lost track.
2: Joe, that's a good question, and I thought you'd have the answer by now.
1: I'm not perfect.
2: Yeah, we all are.
1: Okay, now that you've conquered modeling, what is next?
2: The Ashley Graham Show. Thank you, ladies and gentlemen.
3: And what is the most essential item that you're packing here?
2: Mofique phone can never die.
3: What's one product that you can't live without?
2: Rosewater.
3: Refreshing. What is one thing we would never, ever find in your bag?
2: Lint.
3: Is it true that you clean out your bag every single night?
2: You heard correctly.
3: Please sing the following answer in a genre of your choice. What's the craziest thing you've ever done?
2: If I told you, I'd have to kill you. Okay, tea time.
1: When you wake up in the morning, what is for breakfast?
2: If it's a good day, it's 2 eggs, sunny side up, piece of toast, avocado, hash browns.
1: All right, you're lactose intolerant.
2: Mm-hmm.
1: Is there anything dairy that you ever crave but you cannot eat?
2: Mac and cheese every single day of my life.
1: What's your go-to cocktail?
2: It's vodka, water, lemon juice, and I prefer Tito's.
1: Can you make a toast?
2: Yes, I can. Here is to surviving Fashion Week.
1: I'll drink to
2: that. And honestly, let's get out of here because we got a lot to do.
1: You're turning 30 this year. How are you celebrating?
2: I'm taking all my friends at Turks and Caicos.
3: What advice would you offer your 20-year-old self?
2: Girl, calm down. Patience is a virtue.
1: What's your biggest pet peeve?
2: Panty lines.
1: What's one moment from your past you wish you could relive again?
2: My 21st birthday. It was a blast.
1: What's your spirit animal?
2: Definitely a bird because I'm always flying.
3: Okay. Beauty questions while you're in front of the mirror.
2: All right.
3: What's one look you wish you could pull off but cannot?
2: Curvy girls can pull off any look. It's what we do.
3: Who is your fashion icon?
2: Kim K.
3: What is your favorite lipstick and scent?
2: Pillow Talk by Charlotte Tilbury and Chloe Anything.
3: Now, your birthday is the day before Halloween.
2: Yes, it is.
3: What's the most amazing costume you've ever worn?
2: My mom and I dressed up as mad scientists once in sixth grade. It was pretty awesome.
1: Did you and your husband ever do costumes?

0: Cute. I was feeling it. But look, it's a long story.
1: What's one thing every woman should have in her closet?
0: Oh, a bra. Duh. If your girls aren't high and lifted, what else is?
1: What's your go-to weekend look?
0: Slouchy pants, sleek bodysuit, and some really cool heels.
1: You've given a TED Talk. What's one TED Talk besides yours that everyone should be watching?
0: Lizzie Velasquez. It's definitely something you gotta check out.
1: Okay, if you were in a band, what would the band name be?
0: It would be called Ashley and the Holograms.
1: Neil Patrick Harris knew many, many lyrics to one of the songs from Hamilton.
0: Yes.
1: What song do you know many, many of the lyrics to?
0: I'm working 9 to 5, what a way to make a living.
1: Ashley Graham, I want you to imagine being a Bond girl. Where would you be from?
0: Russia.
1: What would your name be?
0: Thundra.
1: How would you kill me?
0: I kiss you to death.
1: It's terrifying and sensual at the same time.
0: Come on, you like it.
1: What's the best fashion advice you've ever received in your life?
0: Beauty comes in all shapes and sizes. Rock your confidence.
1: Who, out of all the people in the world, is your modeling icon?
0: Cindy Crawford.
1: What's the most difficult thing about walking in a runway show?
0: Keeping focus. Look, celebrities and editors are all in the audience. You cannot look at them. You have to stay focused. And look, I'm walking in Michael Kors tomorrow. I'm really excited. It's my biggest show ever. Will you judge my walk?
1: I'd love to.
0: Okay, here we go.
1: All right.
0: All right, cue the cheesy music.
1: Yeah.
0: Okay. How'd I do?
1: I give that a 10.
0: Thank you.
1: Even though they don't do that. Okay, so I have some Instagram photos for you.
0: All right.
1: What is going on in this photo right here?
0: Ooh, oh, right. Snaggletooth. Doesn't everybody have their kind of like moment like this? Come on.
1: What's going on in this photo right here?
0: My baby sister got married. It was in a park and I wore leather and fur because I wanted to.
1: Okay, and here's a random stock photo image I found. Can you do an impression of this stock photo?
0: Yeah, here, hold this.
1: Sure.
0: That's my life right now. Here we go.
1: Okay.
0: All right.
1: What's the best country in the world to visit?
0: Seychelles.
1: What's one country you wish to visit?
0: India.
1: What's a question you wish people would stop asking you?
0: What do you think of the term plus size?
1: Do you meditate?
0: Yeah, I pray every morning, 10 minutes.
1: What's your workout anthem?
0: Anything Kanye and Jay-Z. It definitely gets the soul going.
1: Okay, now tell me, what is the story with this art behind you?
0: Oh, I like big butts and I cannot lie.
1: What's one thing people would be surprised to learn about you?
0: Well, it's a little funny, but I believe in aliens and mermaids and I love to watch YouTube videos on it.
1: What's the most memorable pickup line that you've ever received?
0: A guy once said to me, "Hey girl, we're the same height laying down." And he was 3 feet shorter.
1: Next question is from a guy on an iPad.
0: Okay.
1: Okay.
2: Hey Ashley.
0: Hey.
2: Me and my family have outgrown our apartment. Where's a good place for a family of three to go?
0: I would say Park Slope, Brooklyn. It's my fave. See ya.
1: What's one thing you could tell us about your new book?
0: Pick a subject. I talked about it. I'm really excited for you to read it.
1: What's one book besides yours that has had a positive impact on your life?
0: The Color of Water by James McBride.
1: So I heard that there's a Barbie made to your likeness.
0: Yes, it's right here. Actually, the clothes are here.
1: How does that make you feel?
0: Incredible. I mean, how would you feel if you had a Barbie made in your likeness?
3: I'd feel great. Where's Barbie?
0: Well, she gets to travel the world. She's in Italy.
3: I'm so jealous of her life. What advice do you have for young women today?
0: Look. Love the skin you're in and be your own role model.
1: What's been your most amazing or inspiring fan moment?
0: Just yesterday, a woman came up to me, started crying and said she got in a swimsuit for her first time and she wasn't even at her goal weight. I was so proud and happy for her. Hmm. All right, New York Fashion Week's calling!
3: Let's do it. What's the last series that you binge watched?
0: Oh, Stranger Things. It was amazing. Joe, that coat, gosh.
3: What series would you kill to see a reboot of?
0: Sister, sister, sister, sister.
3: What's a movie that made you cry?
0: Hidden Figures.
3: What's a movie that made you laugh so hard that you cried?
0: Bridesmaids.
3: If your life were a song, what would the title be?
0: Man, I feel like a woman.
3: Da, da.
4: Hey, Kevin.
1: Sweet ride.
4: Thank you. Lexus provides rides for everybody in New York Fashion Week.
1: Which do you prefer, an SUV or a

0: Dan.
1: Definitely an SUV.
0: Do you prefer to drive or be driven?
1: Be driven.
2: Hey, Ashley.
1: Hey.
2: Who's the most handsome Disney prince?
1: Aladdin.
0: Forgot to ask, what pre-show ritual do you have?
1: I pray, I sing, walk.
0: Where is the after party tonight?
1: That's invitation only.
0: Last question, Ashley.
1: Okay.
0: Can you sing me a farewell song as you ride off into the sunset?
1: Goodbye, so long, Alviters. I forgot the word. See you later.
0: Break a leg, Ashley.

0: Haley, hey.
1: Hey.
0: Thank you so much for fitting me into your schedule to ask
1: 73 questions.
0: You know how this works. Is it true I'm catching you 17 hours and 19 minutes before your first ever Vogue cover shoot?
1: That's true.
0: How does it feel?
1: Feels amazing.
0: And Justin's on the cover with you.
1: Yes, he is.
0: Were you texting Justin when I arrived?
1: No, I was actually ordering Postmates.
0: How often do you guys text?
1: Every day.
0: What's an emoji you guys use 90% of the time?
1: The red heart.
0: What was the first thing you thought of when your alarm went off this morning?
1: My Vogue cover shoot.
0: Haley, you must be so excited.
1: Yes, I am. Let me show you my outfit options.
0: Ooh, let's do it. When do you usually wake up anyway?
1: Around 9 or 10 a.m.
0: Do you dream?
1: Sometimes.
0: What three words best describe you?
1: You tell me.
0: Those are three words? If you can solve a mystery, what would it be?
1: The Shake Shack special sauce.
0: What flavor of ice cream is most underrated?
1: Rocky Road.
0: What's the weirdest app on your phone?
1: Magic Piano.
0: Where have you been lately?
1: I have been at home in Canada.
0: Okay, and can you sing the Canadian national anthem?
1: Oh, Canada. That's all I know.
0: You've certainly been to a lot more places than Canada. What's been your favorite place to go to?
1: The Maldives.
0: I loved hearing about the trip you and Justin took to London. What memory from that trip stands out the most?
1: It was our first trip as a married couple.
0: Can you give me any hints about that dress you're gonna wear?
1: I can't say much, but I can say it's kind of like an off-white color.
0: Okay. And besides the rain in Los Angeles, what's the biggest surprise that you've ever had?
1: Getting engaged.
0: Can I see the ring? Let's see. Wow, that is a beautiful ring. Haley, how did he propose to you?
1: We were on a trip to the Bahamas, and we were alone in a house, just the two of us. It was very special.
0: Did he go the traditional route by asking for permission from your dad?
1: Yes, he did.
0: What's his worst habit?
1: He doesn't have any.
0: What do you admire the most about him?
1: His heart for other people.
0: What's your definition of a perfect date night?
1: Staying in, ordering food, and watching TV.
0: Haley, what are you watching at the moment?
1: This Is Us.
0: What show would you love to make a cameo in?
1: Grey's Anatomy.
0: Okay, and you have me entering your room through a giant window.
1: Yep.
0: Pretty non-traditional.
1: Come on in.
0: Thank you. And there's just a few options to choose from here.
1: Yeah.
0: So, what are you going to wear for tomorrow?
1: I'm not sure, but I am hoping that it's this one right here.
0: Nice. Well, what do you like about that one?
1: I love the sparkle.
0: Cute. What's one trend that you wish would come back?
1: Anklets.
0: What's one thing that you'll never wear?
1: Suspenders.
0: When do you feel most beautiful?
1: When I've spent some time in the sun.
0: Is there an outfit that you've been photographed in that you really, really regret wearing?
1: Several.
0: What's your favorite outfit you've ever worn?
1: Whatever ends up on the cover.
0: If you could raid Justin's closet, what's the first item that you'd absolutely take?
1: I do that, and usually it's his socks.
0: What would you throw away?
1: Nothing, because I think he has great style.
0: Who is your celebrity lookalike?
1: I would like to believe that it's Margot Robbie, but I know that that's actually not the truth. Come in. Oh, my Postmates.
2: Here are your Postmates.
0: Perfect timing.
1: Thank you.
0: Yeah. Haley, what role would you play in a movie?
1: A Charlie's Angel.
0: What's your guilty pleasure?
1: Shake Shack.
0: What words do you live by?
1: We wouldn't appreciate the good days without some bad ones.
0: In your journey of balancing fame and work and personal life, where are you now?
1: In the best place I've ever been.
0: That's really great to hear.
1: Thank you.
0: All right, your mom is Brazilian, is that correct?
1: That's true.
0: How's your Portuguese?
1: Not bad. Not great.
0: What's your favorite Portuguese saying?
1: Oi, como vai você?
0: And your father is Stephen Baldwin, meaning Alec Baldwin is your uncle.
1: Yeah.
0: That's not a question, I just think it's really cool.
1: Oh, gotcha.
0: Who do you ask for advice first? Uncle Alec or your dad?
1: My dad, always.
0: And what's the best advice you received from your dad?
1: We wouldn't appreciate the good days without some bad ones.
0: Very wise words.
1: Drink.
0: Thank you. Okay, I'm gonna try this little trick that I saw when you were on Fallon.
1: Oh, okay.
0: And here goes.
1: Oh!
0: Ugh, that failed.
1: Oh, yeah. Man, all right, well.
0: Sorry, that was embarrassing.
1: Let me show you how it's done.
0: Okay.
1: Actually, on second thought, I'm just going to do it the traditional way.
0: Okay, back to the questions. Now, Haley, I read that you spent your childhood dancing. Thank you very much. And you were actually destined to be a professional ballet dancer.
1: This is true.
0: What happened?
1: I quit and decided to try modeling.
0: How often do you still dance?
1: Not as often as I'd like.
0: Do you ever think about if you went down that path?
1: I do think about it. I think about what might be different or if I would be happier.
0: Yeah, and do you think you'd be happier?
1: I'll never know.
0: You know, one thing wait, what is that? Roller skates.
1: Oh, those are my skate night shoes.
0: Huh. When did you learn how to skate?
1: I'm actually still learning.
0: Oh, okay. What's one thing you've always wanted to learn?
1: To speak fluent Portuguese.
0: What's something you really want to try, but you haven't had the guts yet?
1: Skydiving.
0: Ooh, that's a good one. Never say never on that. Now, what have you been the most starstruck?
1: I don't think I've ever really been starstruck, but I've definitely been taken back by people's beauty. One of those people was Margot Robbie and also Giselle, which is also really nice.
0: She is an incredible person. What's your ultimate goal in life?
1: To have a family of my own.
0: What are you frightened of ever losing?
1: My engagement ring.
0: How much of your day is dedicated to wedding planning right now?
1: Not a lot, which reminds me that I should probably get on top of it.
0: You probably should.
1: Yeah.
0: Do you and Justin sing together?
1: Sometimes.
0: Can you give me a clue on a secret place you guys go to avoid paparazzi?
1: Well, if I told you, then it wouldn't be a secret anymore.
0: What are your conversations like with paparazzi anyway?
1: I usually don't talk, but I try to be as kind as possible.
0: That's nice. Are there fans that don't ask for a selfie when they approach you?
1: Sometimes. I actually really appreciate when people come up and want to just have a conversation.
0: And what was a big moment for you in your career?
1: Hosting the iHeartRadio Music Awards.
0: Best supermodel of all time?
1: Giselle.
0: Best Vogue cover of all time?
1: Anything with Giselle.
0: Who would you love to walk a runway show for?
1: Louis Vuitton.
0: What theme song is perfect for the runway?
1: Anything Kanye.
0: What's the most awkward situation that you've ever been in?
1: Well, short, funny story. I was at a restaurant in LA one time, and I thought I spotted a friend of mine at a dinner table. So I awkwardly approached, got really close to the table, and then realized it wasn't my friend. And then I ended up realizing it was a dinner between Sierra and her husband, Russell Wilson. And I kind of bum-rushed it very weirdly and uncomfortably.
0: Oh, no.
1: So if they're watching this, I'm sorry.
0: What will you regret spending too much or too little on?
1: Too much on clothes and too little on other people.
0: What motivates you every day?
1: My family.
0: What negative experience has made you come out for the better?
1: The first time I ever experienced heartbreak.
0: What is your career high point to date?
1: This.
0: Oh, that's so you're really enjoying these questions, huh?
1: Well, I was talking about the Vogue fitting, but...
0: Ooh.
1: Yeah, you
0: that's
1: too.
0: That's cold. Ooh.
1: Come in.
2: The Diors are here.
0: The dresses keep coming.
1: Woohoo! So pretty, yes.
0: Well, this is perfect timing because we're at question number 73. Last one. Haley, I wove a bunch of your husband's song titles into the interview. Did you catch them all?
1: What do you mean?
0: Ooh, there's another. Bye, Haley.

0: Hey.
1: Hey, Alicia.
0: What's up?
1: How are you?
0: I'm good. How are you feeling?
1: I'm good. Thanks so much for having me by for 73 questions.
0: Absolutely. I'm glad you can make it.
1: Okay. Now I know how busy you are, so let's get this thing done.
0: All good.
1: So on average, how many hours of sleep do you get every single night?
0: I think I'm getting about 5 hours a night.
1: And what's the first thing on your mind every morning?
0: When I wake up in the morning, I'm thinking about, I'm usually thinking about how do I get time to meditate so that I can set my day off right.
1: Gotta start your day with a peace of mind, right? Now, do you feel most creative in the morning or at night?
0: I feel really creative at night when it's quiet.
1: Alicia, let me tell you how much I love your beautiful home.
0: Thank you. I love it.
1: It's gorgeous.
0: We love it. We've been here maybe 5 or 6 years, and it's definitely feels so good.
1: And how would you describe your home?
0: I describe it as a big ball of love, vibes, and loudness, because there's always a lot of people here running in and out. We have a really good time here.
1: Do you have a favorite room in the house?
0: I do, but I'm not taking there yet. Give me a second.
1: Obvious question, but is there a piano here?
0: Not that room, but there's another one.
1: Can't wait to see it.
0: Should we have some tea? I love tea. I'm like a fanatic.
1: I think I'm okay. Thank you, though. Who's your favorite composer?
0: I think my favorite composer is Chopin. I love how soulful and like deep and dark it feels. I'm a fan.
1: What do you listen for when you listen to music?
0: When I'm listening to music, I'm listening for that, you know, that energy that just kind of rises the arms, the hair on your arms, and it just makes you, you know, that thing that you're like,
1: yeah,
0: that. I'm looking for that.
1: It's a vibe.
0: It's a vibe.
1: So what's the first album that you've ever bought?
0: The first album I ever bought was BBD, Poison. Girl, I must warn you.
1: You are taking it way back.
0: Okay, that
1: That's
0: one.
1: Right.
0: And yeah, it's kind of going back. But that was my first one. What do you want?
1: I read somewhere that you were actually part of a girl group when you were 13.
0: Ouch. That was hot.
1: Oh.
0: I was Careful. A part of a girl group. I was a part of a few girl groups. But the one that I think you're talking about was called Ambition.
1: That's right.
0: E-M-B-I-S-H-U-N. We were trying to be cute.
1: How old were you when you wrote your first song?
0: First song, I was... Real good song, I was 14. First song, I was 11.
1: And what was it about?
0: It was about my grandfather passing away, and that was actually the beginning of why I started writing to, like, express. It's called I'm All Alone.
1: And you remember the lyrics?
0: It was, I sit here, I was 11, so anyway, I sit here all alone, and I wonder what is wrong. Why are there so many deaths, so many lost survivors?
1: That's really beautiful.
0: That's what I was thinking about.
1: Do you remember what your mother was playing on the speakers when you were young?
0: My mother played a lot of Bobby Caldwell, and she loved. But they won't do for love.
1: Yeah, Alicia, singing to me. I'm loving it. And what's one thing your mom said that left a lasting impression?
0: She always said treat, you know, the golden rule. She was like, treat people how you want to be treated. And that is always how I think about it.
1: What is the biggest lesson you learned from the women who raised you?
0: Biggest lesson I learned?
1: Yeah.
0: The women that raised me really taught me how to be badasses, like really strong, just don't take any mess. Say what you want, be direct, be clear. Have to know what you want to say and how you're going to say it and just deliver it.
1: Yeah, that's powerful stuff. And you grew up in Hell's Kitchen in the 90s. You've even called it the harshest of the harsh. When you think about that time in New York City, what's the first thing that comes to mind?
0: When I think about Hell's Kitchen, New York City, I'm thinking about at that time in the 90s, I'm thinking about, you know, a lot of darkness, a lot of drugs, prostitution. It was like the place where all the people who didn't belong anywhere else would go, which is why like Hell's Kitchen was so fitting. So it was definitely a deep experience.
1: Yeah, I can imagine. Do you feel that experience from out there affected your music?
0: Definitely affected my music. Just gave me that love for hip hop, for soul, for blues, for truth, for poetry, for the dark soulfulness. It definitely added to that mixture.
1: So what do you think is the harshest thing in Hell's Kitchen today?
0: Mickey Mouse, because it's Disney.
1: So these days when you return to New York, where's the first place you go when you touch down?
0: Here. I'm always trying to go straight home, as quick as I can.
1: And what's your favorite place to dance?
0: My bedroom.
1: Alicia, there are kids watching this. Out of all the places in New York City, what would you say is the best hidden gem?
0: Oh, I have this really cool, it's kind of literal, but this really cool gem spot that I go to because I love crystals. and I love to collect them. So for me, that's where I want to go.
1: That's literally a gem.
0: Literally. Oh, can I show you that room I was telling you about?
1: Love to.
0: All right, here it goes.
1: So Alicia, let's talk about that incredible job you did hosting the Grammys.
0: Wow, that was definitely an unforgettable moment.
1: How long were you prepping for that?
0: You know, I mean, I was prepping for it from the minute that I knew that it was going to happen, which was sometime in the summer. But I mean, I guess you really start to prep, you know, November, December, you know, a little bit closer just so that you can be timely and everything.
1: Right. And on a more serious note, had everything that happened that day affected the evening?
0: It was definitely crazy. You know, we lost Kobe that day, and it was just hours before the show.
1: Yeah.
0: And it was so sad, and Gigi and all the families that were there. It changed everything. It made everything that we planned for go out the window, and just had to go with the spirit, you know, had to go with the genuine feeling of how we were all feeling, which was devastating.
1: Well, I mean, you handled it beautifully, pivoting from the original plans there.
0: Pivoting is, I think, a really important thing that I have been learning. You know, you don't always know what is meant for you. And sometimes you just have to be willing to flow. And that was definitely a big example of the flow.
1: Yeah, well, it's beautiful. So performing in front of your fellow artists, did anyone make you nervous?
0: You know, it is a nerve-wracking experience, and it can be a kind of a nervous room because it's so filled with everybody. But for me, I really want to create the calm. Like, I really want to create the good energy. I want to welcome people, make people feel good, make people feel loved, make people feel appreciated. Yeah. So I didn't feel nervous. I felt like I was bringing that, you know, good energy.
1: As you always do. And do you have any mantras or rituals before you go on stage?
0: I'm a big mantra lover. I'm a big ritual lover. I love tea. I love incense, candles, stones, like we said already, crystals.
1: Yeah, yeah.
0: But I'm big on prayer, and I just, like, really intend for what I'm hoping to come out of the moment.
1: Do you consider yourself a spiritual person?
0: Very, very spiritual and just very connected to, to the universe.
1: Are we going to see Alicia back for year three of the
0: Grammys?
1: Oh,
0: Lord.
1: Yeah?
0: I'm not talking about it.
1: All right, fine. Now talk to me a little bit about performing new material versus old. Do you have a preference?
0: I really love performing new material. This is really exciting because, you know, you've been working on new songs and new visuals and new ideas, and it's really exciting to get everybody in your mix and understand where you're going.
1: So you're excited about the music business today? Yeah?
0: I am excited about the music business. I think that it's a whole new world. It's a wild, wild west. It's like there's no rules. It's this open canvas that you can create exactly what you want, and there's an opportunity for so many people. No matter who you are, where you live, you can be involved, you can express yourself, you can put your music out, you can be independent. I love that it's free like that.
1: Is there any facet of the industry that you wish you could shine a light on and change?
0: Anything that I'd want to change in the industry? We have an organization called She Is the Music. I'd love to see more women at the table, and that's what we're talking about and what we're creating, and, you know, more women in engineers, more women producers, more women in boardrooms, you know, just more women really creating the world we want.
1: If you've got a platform, use it. Now, what's a talent of yours that people may be surprised to know you have?
0: You might be surprised to know that I got a little flow with me.
1: You got a little flow with me.
0: I got a little bit of a flow.
1: That's pretty mysterious.
0: What's up, E?
1: How
0: you doing?
1: Alicia, we're shifting gears. We're moving on. Here we go. What's the last book that you read?
0: Chimamanda Ngozi Adichie, Purple Hibiscus. I love her. She's so special. That's the last book I read.
1: And what's the last place that you visited?
0: The last place I visited, we were just in Miami.
1: Yep.
0: And Berlin, London, and
1: ooh,
0: France.
1: Cameo.
0: Wanna try one? I thought you were gonna beat me in air hockey.
2: But I gotta go soon, so.
0: You have to leave?
2: Soon.
0: All right. Show them my hidden talent.
1: Egypt, come on. Show me what you got.
0: This might or might not be one of my
1: Let's
0: hidden
1: go.
0: Talents.
1: Let's go. Come on, Egypt. And oh.
0: Hey. That was good. At least you got one in.
2: I hit Mike.
1: Got a pool shark in the making. I promise you, Egypt. You're gonna
0: I won.
1: Okay, back to the questions. Yoga or Pilates?
0: Yoga.
1: What's your favorite scent?
0: My favorite scent is Nag Champa. It's like a an incense. It's beautiful.
2: Wait, you need the eight ball.
1: Now, Alicia, I heard you secretly wanted to be a party planner.
0: I am the most amazing party planner you've ever met. I am. How about all your birthdays?
1: I don't know if he agrees with you, Alicia. Anyway, you recently said that your kids taught you how to appreciate the magic when it's there, which I think was really well said. When was the last time?
0: Talented. Oh, well.
1: Very talented.
0: My kids do teach me the magic, actually. You know, I think that even just now, you know, the feeling of that genuine, you know, presence and being present and just appreciating the little things, you know, they show me that all the time.
1: Yeah. And what's the backstory behind the names Egypt and Genesis?
0: Egypt's backstory is I took a really important trip to Egypt that changed my life. And I realized that there, I realized there's nothing I can't build. There's nothing that I can't create. And so when I was pregnant, my husband actually suggested Egypt. He also suggested Genesis. He said he had a dream, and Genesis being kind of like the beginning, like renewal, it was really, really powerful.
1: Yeah, and what are they obsessed with at the moment?
0: Dragon Ball Z.
2: Not really.
0: No?
1: Oh.
2: Yeah, well, action figures, but also some more stuff.
0: Pokemon.
1: Now, Egypt, I hear you're into music, huh?
0: Yeah.
1: Yeah. And Alicia, how does it make you feel having a son that's producing and releasing music?
0: Yeah, it's really awesome. He plays piano. He practices really hard. And he produces. He produced for Kendrick. And actually, a few of our sons are really musical. So KJ, Nas, Egypt, Nicole. We have a kind of a musical family.
2: Brother music.
1: You're on your way. And what's your favorite thing to do together as a family?
0: I think we really like to roller skate.
1: Roller skating, that's a nice little tradition for the family.
0: What about you, E?
1: Is it roller rinks? Is it more street?
2: Skateboard or
0: something. Oh, yeah, we roller skate there, and we also roller skate in our gallery sometimes. That's pretty crazy. I could show you that room
1: please
0: later.
1: Please do, love to see it. It sounds good. And whoa, look at this ceiling. This is incredible.
0: Isn't it so beautiful? I love this so much. This world just, it transports you. Uh-oh, he's trying to beat me. All right, here we go. Let's see if he gets
1: okay,
0: it
1: here we go.
0: Real quick.
1: Alicia, what's the most rewarding thing about being a mother?
0: The most rewarding thing about being a mother is...
1: ooh.
0: When they beat you. You know, when they're better than you. It's really, really rewarding.
1: School.
0: And when they...
1: stiff competition.
0: All right. That's how he does it. Let me show you the gallery.
1: So, describe Swizz's parent style in three words.
0: Swizz's parenting style is hard as nails. No, I'm just kidding. He's actually really sweet, and he's definitely, you know, he's obviously not as cuddly as Mama is, but he's really, really beautiful, and he's honest, very honest.
1: And what have you and him taught each other?
0: He's taught me about... the magic, like allowing space for the magic, allowing room for there to be magic. And I've taught him about kind of coming a little bit down out of the clouds, a little bit, just a tiny bit.
1: Where do you feel like you're at your most personal best?
0: I'm at my personal best when, you know, when I have a nice balance between my family, my work, my creativity, my dreams, myself.
1: What is the hardest challenge that you've ever had to overcome?
0: Hardest challenge I've ever had to overcome is probably just really recognizing that the power that I was looking for or the answers that I was looking for are inside of me, as opposed to looking outside of me all the time and allowing other people to maybe control the outcome.
1: Alicia, everywhere I look has the most amazing art I've ever seen in my life. This
0: Isn't
1: is amazing.
0: This so sick, Hindi Wiley.
1: Yeah, this is
0: good. Oh my gosh, this is such a beautiful room. I love it in here so much.
1: And what can you tell me about this artist?
0: Hindi is very, very special. I mean, I can't even, this is his largest piece, and we are so blessed to own it. And this is a cause piece that is also very iconic. And if you went down there, I mean, it looks huge here, but if you went down and looked at it, it's like massive. And we actually had to remove the whole side of the house to get him in here.
1: Oh,
0: it was crazy.
1: God. Well, there's certainly no lack of inspiration with this art, right?
0: It really is. It's beautiful.
1: Now, you have a new album coming out.
0: Yes.
1: And it's self-titled.
0: Alicia, right. The album.
1: What made you go with that name?
0: Yeah, who is that person anyway? I'm actually trying to figure out.
1: You know what I mean. What can I expect to hear on it?
0: You're going to hear Heat Rocks. You're going to hear that timeless music that's going to be with you forever in your heart. And you're definitely going to hear different sides of Alicia. Because I think there's so much that makes us who we are. And we don't get a chance to always express all the sides. So that's what I'm looking. That's what I'm doing.
1: And why was releasing Underdog so important to you?
0: Underdog just feels like such a story. It's such a moment. I think we're at a time where we, more than ever, just need to know that we're going to figure it out and we're going to make it through. I think that just for me, I always need to hear those words because sometimes things feel kind of dark. So Underdog feels triumphant.
1: So this is a great time to talk about your new book.
0: More Myself. It's a theme. Alicia, More Myself. It's definitely a theme. I'm in a place where I'm really understanding more about how to become my authentic self. And I wanted to share some of those journeys with you because I think we're all looking for like the truth and the realness in our lives.
1: Absolutely, Alicia.
0: Thank you. Are you leaving?
1: No, I'm not going anywhere.
0: I was asking AJ if he was leaving.
1: Sorry.
0: All right.
1: So what was your process writing a book like?
0: It's really, really deep, crazy, interesting. It's so much different than writing music, you know? It's like music is these short moments, but you have to tell these stories in these short moments. The book is just so much more in-depth, so much more memories, and also therapeutic, because you start to realize the things you did to create these moments and how do you undo them. So it was really amazing, but hard and deep.
1: And which process was harder, songwriting or memoir?
0: I think the journey, because I'm calling the book a journey. The journey is definitely the harder thing to write. Maybe because I just don't do it often, and songs I write more often, so I'm more familiar with how to get it all done. Can I have a hug?
2: Sure.
0: All right, I love you.
2: Hi.
0: Have a good day. I'll see you at the airport.
2: Hi.
1: That is so
0: Thanks
1: sweet.
0: For beating me.
2: Hi.
1: That is so sweet. Our hug.
0: I know.
1: Our hugs standard issue here.
0: I love hugs. I need them.
1: So is there anything that you were nervous about sharing with everyone in your book?
0: I mean, I think you get so personal, you get so vulnerable, you get so kind of, for me, it was more about the process of expressing the way that it happened. And so I didn't feel nervous about it, but it definitely just feels vulnerable.
1: And who are some of the people that you thanked in the book?
0: Definitely thank Oprah. This is the first book on her imprint. I'm super proud of her and so excited that her mentorship and sisterhood like brings us back together like this.
1: What do you hope people will take away from the story?
0: I really hope people take away the conversation that I'd love for us to continue having. Like, how do we all create our own destiny as opposed to the expectations that are put on us by other people? And sometimes we live out those expectations because we're trying to be the good girl or the good boy. And I would love for us to challenge that and talk about how do we find our own truth.
1: What does feminism mean to you?
0: Feminism to me just means the power of a woman and honoring it and cherishing it and really lifting it up and revering it.
1: I like that. And what values do you feel are the most important to instill in your kids?
0: I want my kids to know what it no kindness, you know, no empathy. I definitely want them to understand their blessings, be grateful, gratitude. I want them to understand how to speak to people clearly and communicate in a way that it helps them get across their point of view. There's so much to connect and teach them.
1: What would you say is the toughest thing about raising kids in 2020?
0: Toughest thing about raising sons in 2020 is, you know, I think the world could be a very dangerous place for men and especially young black men. And I think that just to continuously teach them and show them how to stand in their kingliness is really important. So they're already well on their way, though.
1: They are on their way. Now, Alicia, I believe I was promised a certain...
0: Oh, I think I was going to show you my room with my piano. My other favorite room.
1: So what does me time look like for Alicia?
0: Me time is, you know, my meditations, me time for sure. Me time is also, you know, a special a special spa moment just for myself. It's a moment with my girls, my homegirls. We get to just hang out. My husband, obviously, and I guess, you know, that's still with other people, but it still fills me up, you know, and I think that's what it is. Like, how do you fill yourself up?
1: And what's two words to describe your style?
0: Tomboy chic.
1: There's the piano, looking good. Who's the most stylish person alive, Alicia?
0: Let's say Billy Porter.
1: What are three wardrobe staples every woman should have?
0: Three wardrobe staples? I think you should have a white tee, a fire fedora, and a black leather.
1: Braids or curls?
0: Braids.
1: So this is where you write your music. This is where it comes to life.
0: Oh, I love it.
1: Yeah, it's amazing.
0: Thanks.
1: And you said that you don't have a traditional or strategic or formulaic approach to writing music. Is that right?
0: Yeah, I don't. I just go with the heart for music. I don't get scientific with music. I get more just what it feels like, you know? That's the most important.
1: And what's the most difficult song that you've ever written?
0: It's so interesting because the hardest song I've ever created is also the easiest song I've ever written. If I Ain't Got You is the easiest song to write, but the hardest song to put in the form that you hear it in, because it just took so long to figure out how to produce it right and create that right, genuine energy. So that's a twofold.
1: And what would you say is the most beautiful song you've ever written?
0: Most beautiful song I've ever written?
1: Yeah, what is it?
0: One of my favorite songs is called Not Even the King. And it just talks about no matter how much money you have, nothing is more important than love.
1: No words truer than that. Alicia, I do have to apologize because I didn't come prepared to play your piano.
0: Oh, that's okay.
1: But...
0: Hello.
1: But what tips do you have for all those watching starting to play?
0: I would say anyone who's just starting to play, just keep playing. Just practice and keep trying different styles and, just especially figure out who you are and what special thing you have.
1: And you collaborated with so many legends in your career. Who's left on the wish list?
0: I still haven't. I realized that I didn't get to collaborate with Prince before he passed away, and I'm so sad about that. And I still haven't collaborated with Lauryn Hill.
1: Lauryn Hill.
0: Like, that needs to happen.
1: Oh, that needs to happen. Alicia, besides piano, what else can you play?
0: I play all keyboards, play a little bit of guitar, but my mainstay is all keyboards. So any type of piano, any type of keyboard, I'm messing with it.
1: And your piano sound is so soulful. It's
0: very spiritual, very just connected to, spirit.
1: Yeah. And what's your attitude in life in 2020?
0: My attitude in life in 2020 is no holding back, no dimming the light, and complete clarity.
1: Well, Alicia, it's time for clarity of the keys.
0: Should I play you some?
1: Please do. Okay, I'm feeling that. Yeah. No. What good is an interview if I'm not gonna...
0: You gonna get down
1: I'm
0: with
1: not
0: me?
1: Gonna do a duet with you.
0: Come on, let's get
1: it. Okay, let's get it.

0: Cardi B.
1: Hey, babe.
0: Culture sleeping.
1: Yeah. How you doing?
0: I'm doing fine. I'm just here to ask you 73 questions.
1: Oh, yeah?
0: Let's do it.
1: Let's get started. All right. Come on in. Welcome to the hood.
0: Thank you. And here we are in your grandmother's home, right?
1: Mm-hmm.
0: Wow. That's so cool. What's your favorite thing about this home?
1: That it's always packed with family.
0: Yeah?
1: Yeah. So it's always distracting me from the chaos of the world and work.
0: Right. And this place makes you feel nostalgic.
1: Yes.
0: Does it?
1: Mm-hmm.
0: Now, you were raised in the Bronx.
1: Mm-hmm.
0: What makes the Bronx so special to you?
1: That if you could survive in the Bronx, you could survive anywhere.
0: Right. And I gotta say, I'm really happy that Culture's making a cameo in this video.
1: Oh, yeah. I'm so glad she's sleeping.
0: What's the newest word that she's learned recently?
1: Open. She wants me to open everything.
0: Open. What's the biggest lesson you've learned from Culture?
1: The biggest lesson is that you're never ready on time.
0: Mm.
1: Things don't go as you plan, never.
0: And what's the biggest lesson you want to teach her?
1: That don't worry about people say, yeah. And to dream big and follow it.
0: What do you wish for her?
1: I wish for her to be a successful businesswoman, independent woman, confident woman.
0: Mm-hmm. What is the most underrated part of motherhood?
1: The most underrated part of motherhood is that it's hard. Right. You know what I'm saying? People think that it's easy, but
0: right. It's
1: hard. We deserve more Mother's Day.
0: What's the most challenging part of being a mother?
1: The most challenging part of being a mother, like I said, you're never on time.
0: Right.
1: You're never on time.
0: And you once apologized for wanting to be pregnant again. Why?
1: Oh, you know, my fans, you know, they want their tour. I feel like there's so many things in the work that they want, and it will not be able to be done if I'm pregnant.
0: As a new mother, do you feel the way you've been positioned in the press? Has it changed?
1: No, it still has been the same. People still talk about me like if I don't have a kid, but I know I'm a different person now, so whatever.
0: All right, now some questions about fashion.
1: Oh, yeah, let's do it.
0: Who's your fashion icon?
1: To me, Lady Gaga, Missy Elliott, Jennifer Lopez, Rihanna.
0: Yep. Mm-hmm. What's the most extravagant thing in your wardrobe?
1: This Hermes bag that my husband got me for my birthday. It's extravagant.
0: What's your go-to nail design?
1: Long. Always long.
0: I can tell. Look at that. What's your favorite part of the design process?
1: Seeing the outcome. You know what I'm saying? The sketches always look good, but a good outcome is the greatest because sometimes it could be terrible.
0: Yeah. And who's your favorite designer?
1: I love them all.
0: Pretty diplomatic answer.
1: Yeah.
0: Well, there's a lot to choose from, I guess.
1: You want some coffee?
0: Yeah, I'd love some. Thank you.
1: Okay, I'll put my baby down.
0: She's really out. So what question do you wish people would stop asking you?
1: I hate when people ask me questions about my butt. People are so obsessed with knowing about the enhanced butt process that it's like, Lord.
0: Right.
1: More.
0: Oh. And what's a question you wish you'd be asked more? Look at that.
1: Popular trendy topics. I love when people ask me trendy topics and I love to debate about them. So that's what I want people to ask me more.
0: What's the funniest thing you've ever read in the press about yourself?
1: The funniest thing that I read about myself? Oh, I don't even know what to tell you. There's always something funny every goddamn week.
0: When you feel like cooking, what is your favorite thing to cook?
1: My favorite thing to cook is peanut butter and jelly because it's fast to make.
0: What's your favorite place to eat in New York City?
1: Philippe Chow.
0: What should I order when I'm there?
1: Chicken saute.
0: How about Atlanta? What should I get in Atlanta?
1: Soul food is the best everywhere. Wings, they have the best wings everywhere.
0: Which of your songs is your favorite?
1: They're all my babies. I cannot choose between my kids.
0: Okay, all right. Where were you when you first heard yourself on the radio?
1: I was here in New York in the car. Like, me? Yes.
0: That's too funny. Thank you so much. Thank you.
1: Uh-huh.
0: Now, Cardi, when you were growing up here in New York, who were you listening to in hip hop?
1: Missy Elliott, I grew up listening to 50 Cent, the whole Ja Rule, the Murder, Inc. stuff. That's what I grew up listening to.
0: And you performed Bad Romance while you were still in high school at a talent show.
1: Yes.
0: Did you ever think Lady Gaga was going to see that?
1: No. I cannot even believe it, but hey.
0: It's crazy.
1: We love you in the hood, Lady Gaga.
0: What celebrity has made you most nervous?
1: Beyonce, Lady Gaga, Rihanna. Every single time I meet them, I'll be like,
0: I'd be like that, too. Who's another icon that you're dying to meet?
1: I feel like I met them all.
0: Mm-hmm.
1: I met them all.
0: And what's your dream collab?
1: My dream collab? I don't know yet.
0: Okay. So,
1: what happened?
0: You gonna tell me anything about this new album? I mean, come on. Tell me something.
1: It's spicy.
0: That's it?
1: Yeah, controversial.
0: All right, fine. Now, you've received a lot of labels in the press. A hero of female empowerment, a disruptor, no filter. How do you feel about these labels?
1: I feel good. I feel like that's what I am.
0: Mm-hmm. And who is the real Cardi B outside of the spotlight?
1: I feel like I have a really chill side. I'm very balanced. I could be a little crazy. But if I don't know you, I'm going to study you. I'm a big Libra, so... And I'm always to myself. I don't really hang out too much. I just be home all day. I'm boring. I'm kind of boring.
0: Well, what's the hardest aspect of fame that you've had to adapt to?
1: The hardest, people criticizing you, people making stories about you. It's like you're never in peace, even when you're not even doing anything.
0: Is there anything that you wish you could redo in your life?
1: I wish I didn't give energy to certain people.
0: Mm-hmm.
1: But like if I didn't give them that energy, I wouldn't make them who they are today. So
0: when you hear about beef in the music industry, how does that make you feel?
1: I feel like it's just tiring. People just keep making it, especially when it comes to girls and hip hop industry.
0: And what is something this industry needs more of right now?
1: Realness. Mm. A lot of people ain't real. They ain't living their truth. They ain't telling their story. They ain't telling their life. They ain't living it.
0: Right. And you said you're a Libra.
1: Yeah.
0: What's the most accurate trait of you as a Libra? Like the most accurate?
1: We're very ambitious. We love working. We love making new money. It's really hard for us to make choices. Yeah.
0: Now, in 100 years from now, how would you like to be remembered?
1: I would like to be remembered as the girl next door that made it.
0: Yes, you did. And what advice would Cardi B give to a 16-year-old Cardi B?
1: What advice do I give my 16-year-old self is whatever dilemma that you have, it is not going to matter as soon as high school finish. After you're 18, whatever problems I had, it doesn't matter.
0: So many people respect you for your determination to stop at nothing to get what you want.
1: Yeah.
0: What kept you going all this time?
1: What kept me going is the fact that I know I always wanted children. So in order for me to have children, I know I have to be stable. I know that I want to spoil my child for the rest of my life. And in order for me to spoil my child for the rest of my life, I have to have money and make money for the rest of my life. So.
0: And when do you feel most vulnerable?
1: When I feel most vulnerable is when people say so many mean things about me. But you know what? I heard Beyonce only allows herself to feel bad for one day. So I only give one day for me to feel bad for myself. Then I'm back to work and not giving a f-.
0: What do you say to those in the press who say that you don't need to be a real artist these days, that it's all about the followers, that you just have to be popular?
1: Tell them why they don't try to be it.
0: Cardi, can you rank your top 5 Migos songs?
1: Top 5 Migos songs? It's a lot. Hannah Montana, Versace, Bad and Bougie. Mm-hmm. Super Bowl is such an underrated song. Stripper Bowl. Yeah. I love that song. And Mama told me not to sell work.
0: Now you realize what I have to do right now.
1: What is it?
0: I have to ask you to call Offset.
1: Oh, call my man right now?
0: Let's do it.
1: Oh, sure.
0: Where is he?
1: He's in LA. He's working so hard out there.
0: What's your favorite quality about him?
1: Everything. I love that man. I want to lick him up and down all day. I love that I feel secure with him.
0: Yeah.
1: Protected and financially, always. He takes care of home, he takes care of me.
0: All right, let's see if he's there.
1: Let's see. Hi, honey bunny.
2: Hey.
1: Hey. We got people here.
0: What's up, Offset?
2: What up? What up?
0: Offset, I gotta ask you a question.
2: What up?
0: What's the best and worst habits that Cardi has?
2: Worst habit she got is being in her phone for 35,000 hours. Every single day, she's been on her phone, looking at her phone, comments, looking at it.
1: Okay, what's my best habit?
2: Her best habit is raising coaching, and she's a new mom. She's doing a great job. And, like, a habit with that habit is she like to dress coaching and do her hair every day. Do her outfit, take pictures with her, and do her hair.
1: I love it.
0: And Offset, can you ask Cardi a question?
2: How much you love me, girl?
1: I love you. I love you bigger than my ass. That my ass is big.
0: What do you got to say about that, Offset?
2: That ass is big. I know.
1: Okay.
0: All right, thanks, Offset.
1: Love you.
0: That is so cool that we got... It's very, very romantic. What would you say is Offset's best asset or best habit?
1: His best habit is everything.
0: I'm gonna get so much trouble.
1: Happy. And then the worst habit is that when I be in the bathroom, he just be trying to buzz in because I think he's trying to catch me talking to myself.
0: Oh, man. All right, so what relationship advice can you share?
1: What relationship advice can I share is that if you love somebody, no matter what, try to work it out.
0: Hmm. What lesson has he taught you?
1: He has taught me, you know, I always thought I was this strong woman. Mm. Well, I am a strong woman, but I always felt like I know everything. Matter of fact, that's what it is. I always feel like I know everything, and he taught me that I don't.
0: What has marriage taught you about yourself?
1: Marriage taught me about myself is that it's a unity. You know, it's not just you. It's both.
0: Right.
1: Together.
0: Is there a double standard in the way that male and female rappers are questioned by the press?
1: Yes, totally. I feel like every single time that a female artist is getting questioned, they always want to mention another artist. They always instigate to talk about them. It's just, ugh.
0: All right, we're going to shift gears here. What's your guilty pleasure?
1: My guilt is smelling my f***.
0: Oh, God. And what's your least favorite movie?
1: My least favorite movie? I don't know. I barely watch movies, so if I'm watching one, it has to be good and it'd be good.
0: All right, and then this is a little bit of a curveball. Who is your least favorite president of the United States of America?
1: The one that's going to get impeached.
0: Oh.
1: The third one that's going to
0: get impeached. Making predictions. All right, now if President Trump invited you to the White House and you showed up, what would be your first question to him?
1: My question to be is, if you don't love every American citizen, why become president?
0: That's good. Now, I've read that you love reading up about the political system and former U.S. presidents. Mm-hmm. What's something you recently learned about the system that really struck you?
1: That the system was never made for us.
0: If you had the power to create a law with like a magic wand, what law would it be and why?
1: There's this law, I think, in South Africa that if you say anything racial, you will go to jail. You will go to jail or get fined. That would be my law. Say anything racial to somebody else, you will get fined or you might go to jail.
0: Was there a specific event or incident that made you want to use your platform and your audience to speak out?
1: Just living in my neighborhood made me always want to speak up, always seeing the injustice, seeing how kids my age, my color, darker, were getting treated in my neighborhood. That always made me want to like be involved, even when I was a teenager. So.
0: And you are feeling the burn right now.
1: Oh, feeling burn, the burn.
0: Bernie Sanders, you are feeling that burn. What about him excites you the most?
1: What I like about Bernie Sanders is that he's been doing this for a long time. He's a natural humanitarian. You know that there's people that just care for the world. They just want to take care of people. Mm. That's their passion. They don't do it for money. They do it because that's their passion.
0: Yeah.
1: And he's been doing this for a long time, not just to become a president and get good votes. That's just how he naturally is.
0: What does feminism mean to you?
1: Feminism means equal to me.
0: Right. And what message would you like to send to your young female fans right now?
1: To my young ones is that whatever's happening right now to you is not going to matter in a couple of years, especially if you're in high school, people bullying you, picking on you. Those people are not going to matter in 2 years or right after you got out of high school. If you have a boy, he don't like you, he's going to be ugly to you in a couple of years. Trust me.
0: Do you think the way that the industry views women is changing?
1: Of course, we're taking over pop, hip hop, everything. We're at the top right now.
0: All right, final questions. This is going to be the most important questions here, maybe. Have you ever thought about what your Cardi language, the rhyming, the taglines that you have, what is that language called? Give it a name if it doesn't have one. What do you think?
1: Bardiology?
0: Bardiology.
1: Bardiology, yeah.
0: All right, hopefully that's going to stick, right? Okay, last question. What do you think of when you hear people impersonate your singing and your noises?
1: I don't sound like that.
0: Wait, hold on. Okay. Like that.
1: That did not sound like me.
0: Give me some tips.
1: You have to have sass. Like, okr.
0: Okr. All right, and that's it. Thank you so much.
1: Thank you.
0: Bye, bye culture.

0: Vogue.
1: Cole.
2: Welcome.
0: Joseph, please.
1: Why, thank you very much. You know, this 73 Questions interview was so worth it to me that I flew all the way to Vancouver to be here with you.
0: I know, and I figured you were probably going to be pretty hungry, so I decided to cook you up a little finger food.
1: Well, I just happen to be very hungry right now.
0: You like tomatoes? You like garlic?
1: All of the above.
0: Your breath's going to stink, but I guarantee you, you'll love it.
1: So what are you making here?
0: This is just a little finger food for Joseph. And then I'm cooking up a carbonara. Carbonara for later. You don't get any of that.
1: That sounds delicious. Is this an old family recipe?
0: Yes, but I will be cooking this after our interview because I don't think you guys want to watch me go through all of this.
1: Cole, what would you say is the key to a good dish?
0: Probably the attention to detail, no?
1: I agree. Do you have an ultimate favorite recipe of all time?
0: Probably this carbonara. I make it really traditional, in the Roman style. Pecorino, guanciale, which is important. You can use pancetta, but I like big, thick cuts of guanciale.
1: Guanciale. Sounds so romantic. Oh,
0: if you say so, Joseph.
1: Do you consider yourself a romantic?
0: Only when Vogue shows up and I have to flex on the internet.
1: No one's complaining. And what's the most romantic gesture that you've ever done?
0: I'm like a road trip guy. I like the big, grand, sweeping vistas.
1: And are you into camping or hotels?
0: Camping for sure.
1: Okay, and what's the most romantic gesture that's ever been done for you?
0: My heart is attached to my stomach, so any cooked meal, any family recipe, that's the way to my heart.
1: You hear that, ladies? So Cole, Vancouver is stunning. Are you enjoying it here?
0: When the sun is out, it is the most beautiful city on earth, truly.
1: And I'm happy to see that you're being taken care of so nicely here.
0: Well, I wanted to impress you, Joe.
1: No need for that. But it does seem like some other people are going to be thoroughly impressed with your culinary presentation.
0: You like that?
1: Consummate hospitality.
0: This is for all my imaginary friends. And maybe you.
1: I feel honored. I wouldn't expect anything less from someone staying in the chairman's suite.
0: I know. Just really living the sweet life, aren't you, Cole? Just never escape.
1: That's a good one, Cole. I see what you did there. So who is this chairman, and what did you do with him?
0: Don't worry about it. I'm blackmailing him, but we don't gotta mention his name on camera. Legal reasons, you know, big dispute.
1: Oh, certainly. Certainly. Now, can I ask you some questions about your childhood?
0: Jeez. Okay. A little family therapy again, Joe. Let's go.
1: Exactly. So what's something that most people don't know about being a child star?
0: It's very competitive. It's a very competitive arena.
1: And do you have any personal anecdotes about that?
0: Well, just so happened my direct competition was my identical twin brother, but we were eating off the same table, so, you know, same team.
1: Do you ever go back and watch old episodes of The Sweet Life?
0: When I'm drunk or feeling really narcissistic, yeah.
1: And how does it feel when you're watching your younger self on screen like that?
0: I don't really like to watch anything I do, so I try to stay away from it.
1: Okay, fair enough. And if you can go back in time, what would you tell your younger self?
0: Get a good financial advisor and don't do your own taxes, kid.
1: I feel like there's a story in there.
0: Yeah, are you the government?
1: What's your best memory from that time?
0: Well, when I graduated middle school, the crew threw a big graduation and I cried on screen. And you know what? I think it's on video somewhere, so maybe just scrub it.
1: Now I have something to hunt for.
0: Yeah, please don't.
1: Was it ever hard to find your own identity outside of being known as the Sprouse Twins?
0: It wasn't hard for me. It was hard for the audience, I think. But it's a double-edged sword. I get to bask in all of Dylan's accomplishments too, so take credit.
1: Win-win. And I'm happy to see that you brought all your camera gear here. You're finding some time to use all this stuff?
0: I am, yeah. That's my digital camera and my first, actually, this is my first little film camera.
1: What's that?
0: This is a Canon 8E1. Student camera, cheap, efficient, like Cole.
1: I think I'm gonna leave that there and go to the next question.
0: Okay.
1: So I hear your dad likes to take credit for inspiring your photography.
0: Yes, but that's what fathers do. Isn't that a prerequisite for being a father?
1: Certainly. Does he ever give you any tips or advice on photography?
0: He's an incredible location scout. I will give him that.
1: And what's the best location that he ever scouted for you?
0: Oh, man. Best location. My future gravesite, probably, yeah.
1: Oh, God.
0: Nice little plot in the desert somewhere.
1: Morbid.
0: Tumbleweeds. Yeah, it's a little morbid, isn't it?
1: So have you been designated as your family photographer?
0: Yeah, it'll probably just be a matter of time till I'm doing senior portraits or wedding photos and things. Just dreadful.
1: Ah, come on, it's family. That's how it works. So when you're taking a photo, what's the first place your eye goes to?
0: The landscape, certainly.
1: And do you have any favorite landscapes here?
0: Yeah, one of my favorite shoots ever is actually right across the water. I can go and show you if you like.
1: I'd love to take a look at this. You know, it's funny, everywhere I go here, there's a nice view. There's nice views everywhere in Vancouver.
0: Yes, and some nice views for the people watching me bathe.
1: So what's your favorite photo shoot of all time that you've done?
0: Favorite photo shoot?
1: Mm-hmm.
0: It's this location I'm about to show you. It's a large yellow mountain on the north of Vancouver that my friend and I shot at when I was in the first season of Riverdale.
1: It sounds so magical.
0: Mm-hmm.
1: Let's check out this magical view.
0: Come through. Well, maybe I'll show you on the deck in a little bit. This is the view.
1: Wow.
0: Welcome.
1: Wow, I love it. Now, obviously, you're quite the traveler, right?
0: Oh, I'm obsessed.
1: Yeah, you believe the privilege of traveling could be very educational. What could be the biggest takeaway for anyone who travels?
0: Well, I think before the advent of social media, traveling was one of the greatest ways to really learn about otherness.
1: Mm.
0: I think it's important to travel alone, too. Suspend your own personal culture inside some place that feels unfamiliar to you, really.
1: We can all benefit from getting out of our comfort zone. And what's been your own biggest personal takeaway from traveling?
0: Probably my palate.
1: Of course, such a foodie. What's the craziest dish you've ever eaten?
0: I like the bugs, man. I'll say it. I think we should all be eating a lot more bugs.
1: Would you cook a bug?
0: I would cook a bug and eat the bug.
1: What bug would you cook?
0: Crickets, beetles. There's tons of them. It's the most diverse species on Earth, and they're probably all delicious.
1: Maybe this is your next favorite recipe.
0: Yeah, I'll stick to the carbonara for now.
1: What's the most memorable place that you visited?
0: Japan, certainly.
1: If I were gonna go there, what city should I visit?
0: I'd say Kyoto.
1: Noted. Do you think you're a good travel buddy?
0: Well, if I'm hyping myself up, yes.
1: And what is your number one travel tip you'd recommend to anyone flying?
0: Don't nap on the first day.
1: Mm.
0: That's the big no-no.
1: Cole, what is on the bedside table reading list these days?
0: Oh, I can't read, but I place that there because I think it looks like I can read. But that's the unbearable lightness of being.
1: Would you recommend it?
0: Yeah. When I'm feeling the lightness in my being, I don't find it to be that unbearable.
1: Philosophical. And you'd also recommend comics because you're such a fan.
0: I am, big time.
1: What's your favorite comic?
0: Ooh, my favorite comic. It's more of a graphic novel called Black Hole.
1: Interesting. And do you own any priceless comic memorabilia?
0: I own a lot of really great old Incredible Hulks and Fantastic Fours. But the one that is closest to me is Avengers 500.
1: And speaking of old, you worked in archaeology after graduation. Is that right?
0: Great segue, Joe.
1: What sparked your interest in archaeology?
0: My grandpa was a geologist. And it was a discipline that combined a lot of my mutual interests.
1: Did you discover anything particularly interesting?
0: Oh yeah, some spooky stuff too. I found an old ceramic theatrical mask of Dionysus in Bulgaria, a little Hellenistic settlement.
1: Wow, that's spooky. I would have freaked out. But what a special experience.
0: Yeah, I'm still waiting to wake up from the fever dream, I think.
1: So how does it feel to unearth major parts of history?
0: A lot more special than take three on a long-running production.
1: Pretend like I don't know what that means. So what exactly happens on an archaeological dig?
0: Not Indiana Jones, that's for sure. A lot of you digging over a trench of dirt with a toothbrush.
1: Would you play Indiana Jones if offered the role?
0: It's a hard act to follow, but I think I can put on some muscle.
1: Do you ever see yourself returning to the field?
0: I do, eventually. I got some other milestones I have to hit first.
1: Priorities. Now, you started a super fun Instagram account called Camera Duels. What was the inspiration there?
0: Rage.
1: Of course, the best inspiration.
0: Mm-hmm.
1: Has anyone ever commented on those photos and said, hey, that's me?
0: I get reached out to almost every single photo I post.
1: And what's the weirdest place someone ever tried to take a photo of you?
0: The bathroom. Yeah. I wasn't in the stall. It was just at the sinks, but...
1: Ah, okay.
0: Still a little vulnerable, you know?
1: Do you think you'll ever get used to the fact that strangers take photos of you?
0: Not in the bathroom.
1: And how's this for another classic segue? This shower looks amazing.
0: Yeah.
1: And it leads me to ask the most important question of this interview. How many shower heads is too many shower heads?
0: Depends on the stench, Joe.
1: Of course. Cole, you talk a lot about preserving your mental health. What are some non-negotiable things that you do to help make that happen for yourself?
0: Oh, I stay off the internet.
1: think we should all stay off of the internet.
2: I think so.
1: So why is it so important for you to be open and vulnerable about your mental health?
0: Let my family and friends know what I'm doing.
1: It's very important. So Colt, do you journal?
0: Every day, right to my therapist.
1: Can you tell me one thing that you've learned about yourself recently?
0: I'm a bit of an emotional sponge. I absorb others' energies.
1: Okay, and

0: The most legendary voice of all time.
1: David Attenborough, hands down.
0: Now, I'll try not to be disappointed you didn't say me.
1: Oh, yeah.
0: Can you do an impression of David Attenborough?
1: I'm my best David.
0: Best David.
2: The turtles workshop on the same beach they've come to for millennia.
0: We're gonna make sure that he sees this. Who would you say your mentors are?
1: When I was younger, Adam Sandler, for sure.
0: Yeah? How so?
1: It was the way that he was always in love with production, and he worked with his friends and his family and was still able to turn and do more independent films and artistic films while balancing commercialism.
0: What's your favorite role that you've ever done?
1: I know it sounds cheesy. I still have a really deep fondness for The Suite Life.
0: I think we all have a deep fondness for Cody.
1: I hope so.
0: And what role challenged you the most?
1: When I was a kid, Big Daddy. It was this huge production, and I was six, and I got to see New York City for the first time.
0: Do you think that inspired your return to New York later?
1: I think so.
0: And what would you say draws you to a script or character?
1: I guess the humanity and the paycheck, baby.
0: That helps. Do you tend to stay in character in between takes?
1: I try to.
0: Cole, is that Polaroid ready?
1: Well, yes, it is, Joe.
0: Let's see. Come on.
1: Let it develop a little more, okay?
0: Okay. Let's see, and looks good. Can I keep it?
1: You can keep whatever you like.
0: Nice. And Cole, last question. Question number 73. What's the ETA for the finger food?
1: Joe, I totally forgot.
0: Cole!

0: Hello, my name is David Tennant, and this is my BAFTA 60-second challenge. I don't know who I'm being challenged by. I don't quite understand the competitive element. I don't know if it's BAFTA as an organisation that are challenging me, which makes them sound slightly sinister. Maybe they are. Right, here we go. I press this button and it will all begin. Who or what made you want to become an actor? Watching TV as a tiny child. Shows like Doctor Who. Prescient. Sum up your job in 3 words. Little bit silly. What is the first thing you do when you come off a long shoot? Get back on the school run. Which 3 people in the film, TV or games industry would you invite to a fantasy dinner party? Does Shakespeare count? Yeah. Shakespeare, Audrey Hepburn, and Alfred Hitchcock. What's the best bit of advice you've ever been given? You're not as nice as you like to think you are. What 3 things do you need to do your job? A memory, an alarm clock. Three, you'll need 2, dead easy. What advice would you give to your 16-year-old self? I wouldn't give any advice to my 16-year-old self. My 16-year-old self had much more belief and self-confidence than my 45-year-old self does. Oh, that's it. That's it. I'm done. Did I win? Did I beat BAFTA? I don't know.
1: It wasn't something I spent a lot of time thinking through, because it never was. And then it came back and the part went to Christopher Eccleston. So you're not sort of sitting there thinking, oh, what would I do with this part when it comes my way? Because of course it's never going to come your way.
2: What superpower would help you do your job better? Talent. If you could steal someone else's career, whose would it be and why? I'm delighted with my own career. I'm very lucky.

0: Blake, hey.
1: Hello.
0: How are you?
1: Good, how are you? Thank you. You have an accordion player in your hallway.
0: I had no idea. That's awesome. I'm just going to ask you 73 questions. Have a seat.
1: Okay.
0: How are you feeling these days?
1: Nervous to answer 73 questions so quickly.
0: What's the best thing that happened to you this year?
1: I was given an Irish red setter.
0: What's the best thing that happened to you this month?
1: My company is launching.
0: What's the best thing that happened to you today?
1: I have shoes that look like everlasting gobstoppers.
0: What's the best thing ever?
1: Pianos.
0: What's your favorite season?
1: Fall.
0: Favorite holiday?
1: I love every holiday.
0: What's your best Halloween costume?
1: One that you make with your two hands.
0: Would you ever live anywhere besides the East Coast?
1: Paris.
0: Which Sex and the City character do you identify with most?
1: Mostly the men.
0: Blake, do you like surprises?
1: Yes.
0: I got one for you in the kitchen. Let's go.
1: Okay. Wow. I don't think I dressed for this.
0: That's all right. What's the biggest surprise you've ever had?
1: My mom brought home a child from a yard sale once. True story.
0: What's the surprise that made you cry?
1: Stubbing my toe.
0: What's the best surprise you planned for someone?
1: A collection of short stories written by loved ones for my husband.
0: What's your favorite plot twist?
1: Vertigo.
0: If you could do a flash mob, where would it be?
1: In a pool, synchronized swimming. Is that my surprise?
0: I asked the questions, Blake.
1: Oh, boy. Okay. Well, I'm checking it out anyway.
0: Do you like cupcakes?
1: Yes.
0: Do you usually bake cupcakes?
1: Yes, they're much better baked than raw.
0: Do you want to decorate some cupcakes?
1: Yes.
0: How often do you bake?
1: Too often.
0: What's your favorite dessert?
1: Chocolate souffle.
0: Is there a dessert you don't like?
1: There's no such thing.
0: Cake or pie?
1: Cake.
0: What's your favorite bakery?
1: My home. My husband has coined it the Blakery.
0: What's the coolest thing about Canada?
1: Jeff, Pat, and Terry.
0: Just letting you know, there are cherries in the fridge, but what's your favorite food?
1: Is that a hint? Chocolate souffle. Oh, I already said that. Melted cheese.
0: What's your least favorite food?
1: Sea urchin.
0: What's your favorite condiment?
1: Mayonnaise.
0: It's brunch. What do you eat?
1: Unless icing counts as a condiment. Eggs Benedict.
0: It's 4 a.m. on a Saturday night. What would you eat?
1: Cookies, because the only reason I would be awake at 4 a.m. on a Saturday night is because I'm baking them.
0: You are stuck on an island. You can pick one food to eat forever without getting tired of it. What would you eat?
1: Truffle pappardelle from Scalinatella.
2: Tell me your favorite color.
1: Pink.
2: Can you answer that again now that this is a question?
1: Pink.
0: Least favorite color?
1: There's no such thing because every color informs the others.
0: What kind of lip gloss do you use?
1: Color Riche.
0: What color dress did you wear to your prom?
1: Coral.
0: Blow dry or air dry?
1: Air dry.
0: Would you ever cut your hair short?
1: I did by accident recently, but only on one side, which was very unfortunate.
0: Who is your fashion icon?
1: My mama.
0: What's three things in your purse you cannot live without?
1: My cell phone, my credit card, and my passport, just in case.
0: Favorite superhero?
1: The Green Lantern.
0: Really, really, really nice artwork you have going on
1: Thank
0: there.
1: Thank you.
0: Who is your favorite painter?
1: Travis Louis and Sage Wan.
0: What do you see in this decoration?
1: My father.
0: Let's bring these to the dining room. I am going to make some coffee.
1: Okay.
0: Who is a person you'd love to have coffee with?
1: Alan Watts, but he's dead, so that's not possible.
0: Who's an historical figure you'd love to have coffee with?
1: Eleanor Roosevelt.
0: How do you like your coffee?
1: I like hot chocolate, so in the trash.
0: What do you usually order at Starbucks?
1: Do people go to Starbucks these days?
0: Seven questions from now, a man will appear through that window and ask you something about homemaking. Is that okay with you?
1: That's creepy, but okay.
0: Who was the last person you texted?
1: My sister.
0: Who's the last person you tweeted?
1: I don't have Twitter.
0: iPhone or Android?
1: iPhone.
0: Vine or YouTube?
1: Vine.
0: Twitter or Instagram?
1: I still don't have Twitter since two questions ago.
0: Oh, I forgot. Who should everyone be following right now?
1: The leader, wherever he may go.
3: Hey, I'm purchasing a pre-war one-bedroom apartment for my girlfriend, okay. And I want to know, are we going to do carpet or wooden hard wooden floors?
1: You should do wood floors, but you should check, because it's a pre-war building, if the existing floors below are still there, because they're always more awesome.
3: Some good info. Oh, great cupcake.
1: His mother did not love him well.
0: Blake, have you had anything besides cupcakes stolen from you?
1: My freedom after I murdered that man for stealing my cupcakes.
0: Favorite country to visit?
1: France.
0: Last country you visited?
1: Canada.
0: Country you wish to visit?
1: Japan.
0: What was your first pet?
1: A dog.
0: What was your first pet's name?
1: 405 after the freeway.
0: Favorite Classy. Disney animal?
1: Remy from Ratatouille.
0: Kittens or puppies?
1: Puppies.
0: What's your spirit animal?
1: Mickey Mouse.
0: That was question 63.
1: Okay.
0: Yep, time to go.
1: Are you kicking me out?
0: Maybe. You said it.
1: You boys are very rude in here.
0: What are you doing tomorrow?
1: I am decorating for a summer barbecue I'm having this weekend.
0: What are you most excited about in life right now?
1: Oh, I'm so excited about my company that I'm launching.
0: What's your favorite movie?
1: Wizard of Oz.
0: Movie you laughed the hardest through?
1: Shawshank Redemption.
0: If you could sing a duet with someone, who would it be?
1: An unplugged microphone.
0: If your life was a song, what would the title be?
1: Victory Lap, for those people that believe you get to live multiple lives.
0: A book you read because everyone else was reading it?
1: Harry Potter.
0: Best gift you've ever received?
1: A video of all the people that had made an impact in my life for my birthday from my husband.
0: Last gift you gave a friend?
1: A hug?
0: Oh, thank you so much. And one last question.
1: Okay.
0: Did you forget something?
1: Oh, wow. Your father. Thank you.
0: Thanks, Blake.
1: Or my father. Whose father?
0: I don't know.
1: Are we brothers?
0: Yeah.

0: Halloween.
1: Trick or treat, Chrissy.
0: Oh, hello.
1: I saw that snap about you needing overripe bananas for your banana bread.
0: Thank you.
1: So I am going to ask you 73 questions.
0: Let's do it.
1: All right. How are you feeling these days?
0: I feel great.
1: This house is sick.
0: Thank you.
1: How long have you lived here for?
0: 2 years.
1: Oh. Who lived here before you?
0: Rihanna.
1: Wow. What's the coolest thing in this entire house?
0: My baby box.
1: What's your baby box?
0: Just a box of all my baby trinkets.
1: Oh, okay. What are you reading right now?
0: I'm not reading, I'm writing.
1: What are you writing right now?
0: I'm writing my second cookbook.
1: What is the one thing missing in your life at this moment?
0: Ooh, John?
1: Oh.
0: He's on tour.
1: He's a busy guy. What's your biggest fear?
0: Dying a slow, agonizing death.
1: Twitter or Instagram?
0: Twitter.
1: Why Twitter?
0: Death.
1: Twitter or Instagram?
0: Twitter.
1: Why Twitter?
0: You have more of a voice.
1: What's the craziest thing that you've been called on Twitter? What did it feel like being blocked on Twitter by the leader of the free world?
0: Euphoric.
1: Who was the last person you texted?
0: John, of course.
1: And what were you guys texting?
0: I was sending him photos of Baby Luna.
1: Baby Luna.
0: Okay, Google, show me my photos of Luna.
2: Here's what I found in your Google Photos.
1: All right, Chrissy, you've been a mom for 18 months now. What's the best thing about being a mom? That's so adorable.
0: Number one, taking the photos.
1: Okay.
0: And number two, hearing all her new words.
1: That's so sweet. What's the hardest thing about being a mom?
0: Waking up super early.
1: How have you changed since becoming a mom?
0: Oh, I wake up super early now.
1: So what are we cooking over here?
0: Banana bread, baby.
1: Oh, nice. You're already cooking banana bread.
0: I am.
1: Oh, what's the best kitchen hack that you know?
0: Ooh, I'd say having your mom live with you. That helps.
1: It does. What's a late night food that you crave? Oh, it's delicious.
0: Oh my gosh, it smells so good. Hot Pockets.
1: Okay. What's the most overrated food trend of all time?
0: Froyo.
1: What's one food you'll admit to never trying?
0: Liver and onions.
1: What's your favorite dish that John cooks for you?
0: Fried chicken.
1: That is your cookbook right there.
0: It is.
1: What is the most popular dish in that cookbook?
0: Lemony arugula cacio e pepe.
1: What's the hardest part about writing a cookbook?
0: The writing.
1: With the next installment in the works, what can we expect from your new cookbook?
0: A lot more cravings.
1: Chrissy, what's your biggest pet peeve?
0: People.
1: If you were a rapper, what would your stage name be?
0: 40 Nugs.
1: So Chrissy, I'm assuming this is your sleeping prince?
0: Pablo, hi baby.
1: What's your favorite country to visit?
0: Italy.
1: What's a country you wish to visit?
0: Fiji.
1: Besides your passport, what two things do you always have in your carry-on?
0: Sunglasses and La Mer.
1: Can you say something in Thai for me?
0: Yindi mak tidai wujak kun ka.
1: All right, can you say something in Norwegian for me?
0: Ne.
1: Chrissy, when was a time that you felt genuinely starstruck?
0: Meeting Beyonce.
1: What's Barack Obama like in person?
0: He's charming and brilliant.
1: Is it true he gave you baby name advice?
0: He did.
1: What's the best worst movie you love to watch?
0: Showgirls.
1: Best plot twist of all time?
0: Sixth Sense.
1: Who's the scariest villain of all time?
0: Donald Trump.
1: Can you give me your best impression of somebody famous?
0: I'd get in too much trouble.
1: What's the best thing you've ever worn?
0: My Oscars Marquesa dress.
1: What's the worst trend you ever get sucked into wearing?
0: Fake bangs.
1: Out of all the fashionable people on the planet, who's your style icon?
0: Kate Moss.
1: What is the number one rule in dressing for a night on the town?
0: Show a little bit of skin.
1: All right, if you were to design a collection, say for Revolve, what can we expect?
0: It to sell out.
1: What's the best word ever created? As a child of the 90s, what's the one thing that makes you the most nostalgic?
0: Lisa Frank.
1: What's the one thing that you wish you knew in high school?
0: Oh, that one day I would have gas money.
1: What's the best piece of advice anyone has ever given you?
0: Grow out your brows.
1: Halloween is obviously around the corner. What's the most memorable costume you've ever worn?
0: Toddlers and tiaras.
1: What's Luna obviously around the corner? What's the most memorable costume you've ever worn?
0: Toddlers and tiaras.
1: What's Luna going as?
0: It's a secret.
1: Okay. Can you describe yours and John's relationship in three words?
0: Keeping it sexy.
1: What's your favorite date night activity?
0: Watching Housewives.
1: All right, what's the secret to a happy marriage?
0: Taking super sexy photos like this.
1: Oh, not the ominous music again. Chrissy. Chrissy, what does that mean?
0: Okay, Google, take a selfie.
1: What's the scariest thing you've ever seen?
0: Oh my God, this photo of me. Happy Halloween, baby.
1: Who's inspiring you the most in life right now?

0: her mom. What's your favorite part about me?
1: Her humility.
2: What motivates you to speak the truth?
1: Having a little daughter.
3: Now you're affiliated with a bunch of great organizations, but what's the one organization that speaks to you the most?
1: City Harvest.
2: What's the bravest thing you've ever done?
1: I rescued an old man off an escalator once.
2: What makes you the proudest?
1: John's Oscar.
3: Oh, I have to see his Oscar.
1: Yes, of course.
2: Oh my gosh, that's incredible. What's your favorite John Legend song?
1: All of Me.
2: Wow, that's a gorgeous Oscar. Besides John, who's your favorite musician or artist?
1: Anyone from the 90s.
2: If you were a Grammy Award winning artist like your husband, what would your piano playing sound like?
1: It would not be winning any Grammys. Oh. Let's do a duet.
2: Okay.
1: Want to try?
2: Yep.
1: Okay. Okay, that's absolutely, right. Oh my God.
2: That's fine.
1: It's horrible.
2: All right, what's your best habit, Chrissy?
1: My best habit, I'm very clean.
2: All right, what's your worst habit?
1: The toothpaste cap.
2: Huh. What's your hidden talent?
1: Fist in mouth.
2: Who's somebody that you would love to have coffee with?
1: I'm not really a coffee girl.
2: Oh, do you collect anything?
1: Sunglasses.
2: Oh,
1: hi, baby girl, come here.
2: Aww.
1: Can you share?
2: What's,
1: hi, thank you.
2: What's something you lose all the time, Chrissy?
1: Oh, pen passport.
2: Last question, can Luna give me a piece of candy?
1: Luna, can you share?
2: All right, Luna, come here. Candy?
1: Share, Luna.
2: Okay, well, thanks, Luna. All right, Chrissy, that's it, 73 questions. I'm gonna get out of here.
1: Thanks for coming.

0: Benvenuto.
1: Sono qui per l'intervista con Donatella.
0: E la sta aspettando.
1: Ok, grazie. Donatella!
2: Hey Joe, welcome!
1: Io sono qui a Milano per darle 73 domande.
2: Tutte 73?
1: Assolutamente. And the first question I'd like to ask you is, what are you most excited about in life right now?
2: Well, the next Met Gala, in May.
1: Okay, and you're co-chair of the Met Gala this year. What should we expect?
2: You will expect the best Met Gala ever.
1: Can't wait. And what are you reading right now?
2: Magazines.
1: And what's the song that you're currently obsessed with?
2: Million Reasons.
1: If you were not running Versace, how would you be spending your time?
2: Having a nervous breakdown, probably.
1: What's something you'd still love to learn?
2: Chinese.
1: What's the best film ever made?
2: The Shape of Water.
1: Who's the best photographer that's ever lived?
2: Steven Meisel.
1: What are your favorite flowers on earth?
2: Roses.
1: Well, lucky for me, I made the right decision
2: with
1: that
2: one.
1: Thank you. My pleasure.
2: Thank you.
1: Okay, so two major fashion hubs in the world. Which one is it? New York or Milan?
2: New York, always.
1: Leather or lace?
2: Leather.
1: Silver or gold?
2: Gold.
1: And this one's pretty obvious, I think, but heels or flats?
2: What a question.
1: Heels.
2: Heels.
1: Donatella, what excites you most about fashion?
2: That you always evolve in.
1: What's your favorite aspect of your job?
2: Staying around my team.
1: What's the hardest thing about your job?
2: Listen to my team.
1: What's the most overused word in fashion right now?
2: Amazing.
1: What's a fashion rule that you completely disagree with?
2: Flat shoes.
3: Dimmi, è vero che non puoi cucire?
2: È vero, non so fare niente.
3: È vero che non indossi mai il profumo?
2: Ne indosso almeno 4, li mescolo.
3: È vero che fai ginnastica tutti i giorni da 18 anni?
2: Sì, è vero, anche se solo per 5 minuti.
1: Donatella, what's a movie everyone should be watching right now?
2: The Shape of Water.
1: Okay, what TV show have you recently been hooked on?
2: The Amazing Mrs.
1: Maisel. Love that show. And if you could have coffee with anyone on the planet, who would it be?
2: Would be Michelle Obama.
1: And what about dinner?
2: Would be Barack Obama.
1: What's one item every woman should have in her wardrobe?
2: A pair of tight black pants.
1: Okay. What's your greatest achievement?
2: My children.
1: How would you describe your personal style?
2: Very personal.
1: What's the most important thing to ever happen in the fashion world?
2: Technology.
1: What's a trend that you wish would never ever return?
2: Minimalism.
1: Do you think one day we're going to be reading your autobiography?
2: Never.
1: Why?
2: Because all the mistakes I did in my life, I like to keep them private.
1: If you rule the world, what would you make a law?
2: Stop children's starvation.
1: Where do you hope to see the world in 5 years from now?
2: More progress, more technology.
1: What was your favorite part about acting in Zoolander?
2: Meeting Ben Stiller.
1: That's okay.
4: Eccoli.
2: So beautiful.
1: Oh, very nice. They look very, very lovely.
2: Yes.
1: Donatella, this is your brother's apartment, right?
2: Yes, it is.
1: It's been 20 years since you lost your brother, Johnny. What do you think he would say about the work you've done as the brand's artistic director?
2: Not good enough.
1: What do you miss most about Johnny?
2: His laugh.
1: What was your favorite memory with him?
2: Being backstage with him at the latest fashion show in Paris just before he was killed.
1: In what way did he inspire you?
2: His life inspired me.
1: What's the best advice that he's ever given you?
2: Be true to yourself.
1: And you created this tribute collection in memory of him. Why now?
2: It was too painful to think about it before. 20 years went by and I was ready.
1: I'm sure you'd be very proud. Okay, so what's the best gift you've ever received?
2: Yellow diamond from my brother Gianni.
3: Che cos'è il cibo migliore nell'intero mondo?
2: Il cibo italiano.
3: Che è la cosa migliore su vivendo in Italia?
2: L'arte e il cibo.
3: Qual è il tuo paese preferito da visitare e perché?
2: It's America, because it's so big and so different from East Coast to West Coast.
1: And in America, what's your favorite thing that Americans say?
2: Fantastic.
3: Qual è la tua parola o frase preferita in italiano?
2: Che meraviglia.
1: Which Italian word do you wish English speakers would stop saying incorrectly?
2: Versace. Is Versace.
1: What makes Versace unique?
2: Me.
1: Most memorable Versace show?
2: 1991, the fashion show with all the supermodels singing Freedom on the runway.
1: If you were a hashtag, what would you be?
2: Hashtag blonde.
1: Nice. Now, as I understand it, you were your brother's muse.
2: Was I?
1: And in all the work that you do, who would you consider to be your muse?
2: Strong women all over the world.
1: How has fashion changed since you took the leadership of the brand?
2: Complete revolution made by technology and social media.
1: Mm-hmm. What can we expect from your upcoming collection?
2: Don't you know it's a secret I cannot talk about?
1: You can't blame me for drawing on that one. What's the first reaction when you heard Lady Gaga's song Donatella?
2: I say, wow, finally.
1: And it's true, you know all the words to Bruno Mars's Versace on the Floor.
2: Absolutely, yes.
1: And that Migos song. Do you actually recommend anyone having a Medusa on them like they're Illuminati, or that they put Versace on the top of their Audi?
2: Why not? Of all course, right. Yes.
1: Donatella, how would you describe yourself?
2: I describe myself as a warm person and very loyal.
1: How do you feel you are perceived?
2: As a cold person, I'm very distant.
1: What's the biggest misconception about you?
2: That I'm not friendly.
1: Who do you admire the most?
2: I admire women in the world.
1: What's the best advice that you've ever received in your life?
2: Be true to yourself.
1: What advice would you offer to your 16-year-old self?
2: Follow the rules, just a little bit more.
1: How do you react to criticism?
2: I hate it.
1: Who is the best designer of all time?
2: Karl Lagerfeld.
1: Who's an emerging designer that you're excited to watch develop?
2: Michael Halpern.
1: What is an issue that you wish a lot of us will be talking about a lot more often?
2: Women.
1: Now, last weekend was the second annual Women's March. What's your vision for the movement in 2018?
2: I think it will get stronger and bigger.
1: What does it mean to be a woman today?
2: It means to be aware of what's happening in the world and do something about it.
1: Do you consider yourself a feminist?
2: Absolutely, yes.
1: What does feminism mean to you?
2: Well, I just said before, be aware of the problems in the world and try to fix it a little bit.
1: Right. What's one thing that's going to save humanity?
2: Sustainability.
1: And Donatella, for the last question, I have to ask you, what fashion advice would you give me?
2: Oh my God, that's a lot of work.
1: Yeah, I know.
2: Jonathan?
4: Eccolo.
1: Whoa. Oh, how perfect is this? Thank you so much. Mi sono divertito e ci vediamo.

0: Hello.
1: Hey, Emily.
0: Welcome. Come on in.
1: I appreciate you having me in your awesome space.
0: Oh, my pleasure.
1: I'm just going to ask you 73 nonstop questions.
0: Cool.
1: All right. What were you doing the moment I rang the doorbell?
0: Packing.
1: How's life in downtown LA treating you?
0: It's amazing.
1: What's the best Mexican food in LA?
0: Ooh, La Reina. It's a taco stand.
1: If you could spend 3 months anywhere, where would it be?
0: Maybe here.
1: How long have you lived in this really pretty loft?
0: Thank you. A year. Want a tour?
1: I would love one.
0: Cool.
1: What's the best way to store stuff in a loft?
0: Get rid of it here.
1: What did this building used to be?
0: It was a factory.
1: All right. A cool chess set here.
0: Oh, thanks.
1: Where is it from?
0: My dad made it, actually.
1: Oh, very nice. How often do you play?
0: Not that often.
1: All right. How would you describe your aesthetic?
0: Eclectic.
1: Would you describe yourself as messy or neat?
0: Very messy.
1: This interview could use a soundtrack.
0: Okay.
1: Can you play a record that has your favorite genre of music on that record player right there?
0: Sure.
1: Cool. What's the best record ever made?
0: That's tough. Maybe Joni Mitchell Blue?
1: What's one album people would be surprised to know that you own?
0: I don't know about surprise, but maybe Wise by Joanna Newsom?
1: What karaoke song would you sing where you don't need the monitor?
0: Ooh, I think any Talking Heads song.
1: If you were a hip-hop artist, what would your stage name be?
0: Rat-a-tat-tata.
1: If you could perform in any music video from the past, what would it be?
0: Prince.
1: And...
2: I'm loving it.
0: Yeah?
2: It's nice.
0: Good.
2: Can you critique my dance moves?
0: Sure. Oh my goodness. Wow, those were great.
2: Yep.
0: I think you deserve a drink.
2: Great. Yeah, I was going for awkward.
1: What's your favorite cocktail?
0: Gin martini.
1: Can you prepare a gin martini?
0: Sure.
1: Great. What's the first thing you do each morning?
0: Check my email.
1: What do you have for breakfast?
0: Black coffee and granola, yogurt, maybe toast.
1: What's your favorite dessert?
0: Ooh, I really like sweets. Maybe dark chocolate or pumpkin cheesecake.
1: What's your favorite food?
0: That's tough. Sushi, Thai, Italian, goes on.
1: What's the weirdest thing that you've ever eaten?
0: Cow tongue.
1: What's the last thing you do before you go to bed?
0: Wash my face.
1: What's one skill that you wish you had?
0: Speaking multiple languages.
1: What's the greatest gift you've ever received?
0: I think a trip.
1: All right. What's the greatest gift that you've ever given?
0: This martini.
1: Wow, that's really generous of you.
0: Hey, what kind of pizza do you like?
1: What is your favorite pizza?
0: Anything with lots of meat and cheese?
1: Then I'm gonna have to go with that.
0: Okay.
1: Great. So I noticed that you have a lot of really cool art.
0: Oh, thanks so much.
1: What's your favorite piece?
0: Maybe this Katherine Bernhardt. Doesn't take itself too seriously.
1: Oh, very nice. Who's your favorite artist of all time?
0: John Radakowski.
1: What's your favorite painting of all time?
0: Anything by John Radakowski.
1: What's your favorite museum of all time?
0: The New Museum in New York.
1: All right, what's your story behind this painting right there?
0: My friend, Aaron Garba-Mikoska, did it.
1: Oh, great. Can you draw a very fast portrait of yourself?
0: Sure.
1: For the duration of the next 5 questions.
0: Okay.
1: All right, let's give it a shot. Can you describe your ideal man in 3 words?
0: Intelligent, independent, and celebratory.
1: What's the sexiest body part on a man?
0: Shoulders.
1: What's the best first date idea?
0: Maybe a picnic and a farmer's market, swimming.
1: What's the worst pickup line you've ever heard?
0: Any pickup line, really.
1: What's the first thing you notice about someone when you meet them?
0: The way they carry themselves. Okay.
1: Let's see what you got.
0: Not sure about this. Very abstract.
1: That looks pretty great.
0: Thank you.
1: Can you make that out to my friend George from the country of Georgia?
0: Sure.
1: I'll make an amazing birthday gift for him.
0: Cool.
1: Do you have a nickname, Emily?
0: Demarada.
2: That explains the Instagram handle.
0: There you go.
1: Oh, thank you. He's gonna love that. What's a movie that made you cry?
0: Blue is the warmest color.
1: What's a movie that made you laugh?
0: Some Like It Hot.
1: What's one thing you can't live without?
0: Good conversation with friends.
1: What's something you still have from your childhood?
0: Goofiness.
1: What are you packing for right here?
0: I'm getting ready to go to New York to shoot a movie.
1: That is very exciting.
0: Yeah, I'm excited.
1: What's one thing in your closet you've recently brought back into your wardrobe?
0: I guess sweaters.
1: What's one thing in your closet that you can never part with?
0: Any kind of jumpsuit.
1: If you could raid one woman's closet, whose would it be?
0: Maybe Alexa Chung or Chloe Sevigny.
1: What did you wear to your prom?
0: A white dress.
1: Who is your fashion icon?
0: Patti Smith.
1: Can you take a selfie with that oversized mug right there?
0: Sure.
1: Great. If you ran for president, what would your slogan be?
0: Let's redistribute wealth in this country.
1: All right.
0: I wonder who that is.
1: If you had one superpower, what would it be?
0: Speaking all the languages in the world.
1: What's your kryptonite?
0: Pastries.
1: What's your spirit animal?
0: Baby dinosaur.
3: Emily!
0: Oh, hey.
3: Hey, my wife and I want to adopt a young little precious dog.
0: Okay.
3: But the problem is, I don't know what kind to get. What would you recommend?
0: Maybe a mutt or a border collie.
2: That's very nice.
3: Border collie. Name him Chase.
0: Okay, did he just steal a slice of pizza?
2: He did the same thing to Blake Lively.
0: Okay, looks good though.
2: It looked delicious.
1: What's your favorite country to visit?
0: Oh, Italy.
1: What's a country you wish to visit?
0: Huh, anywhere in Southeast Asia.
1: Now, can you say anything in Gaelic?
0: Cunis.
1: That sounded really pleasant and nice. All right, Emily, that was question 64.
0: Okay.
1: Gotta get out of here.
0: Oh, well, let me give you the pizza.
1: Oh, that's really generous of you.
0: Yeah.
1: Looks great. Awesome. What's the last book you read?
0: Welcome to Braggsville.
1: What's a book everyone should read?
0: Madame Bovary or Self-Help by Laurie Moore.
1: What's one thing only you know about Lena Dunham?
0: She likes ceramic dogs.
1: All right, what is your next move? If I
0: Ooh.
1: Do that.
0: Checkmate.
1: Oh, two moves with the Tricheseon Gambit position.
0: I got lucky.
1: I'm so impressed. What's one cause you feel passionate about?
0: Social justice for women.
1: What would you say is the biggest thing on your mind?
0: Syrian refugee right now.
1: What phrase defines how you live your life?
0: Hashtag IDGAF.
1: What's the best activity to do at home on a rainy day?
0: Read.
1: I noticed behind you there's a mountain of shoes right there. Approximately how many shoes are in that mountain?
0: A lot, but not as many as most people.
1: All right, Emily, question 73.
0: Okay.
1: Will you accept my challenge to a staring contest?
0: Sure.
1: Let's do it.

0: of in life right now?
1: Clickbait.
0: What is something that recently moved you?
1: The movie The Martian.
0: Okay, what do you have going on over here?
1: This is a room where I write a lot of songs.
0: Nice piano. How many guitars do you own?
1: I lost track of that in probably 2007.
0: What's the first song you learned to play on the guitar?
1: Kiss Me by Sixpence None the Richer.
0: What's the first thing you do when you get an idea for a song?
1: I record a voice memo of myself singing it, or I write it down in my notes.
0: What's your songwriting process?
1: Lots of preparation. I write a lot of my ideas down before I get into the actual session.
0: What song took you the least amount of time to write?
1: Blank Space, because I'd written a lot of the lines down already in the year preceding the session.
0: Which one took you the longest?
1: All Too Well, because it's a really emotional song. I kept putting it down for months on end.
0: So is this the room where you keep all of your awards?
1: No, they're kind of everywhere. Do you want to see the rest of the house?
0: Yes.
1: Amazing.
0: All right, let's do it. Who is your favorite teacher?
1: My guitar player, Paul Sidoti, teaches me a lot on the road about piano and guitar.
0: If you could teach one subject in school, what would it be?
1: English.
0: Okay, see, so you're a Scrabble player.
1: Yeah, there's a word you might know. Check it out.
0: Yep, something tells me that's planned.
1: Nope, that was spontaneous. I'm a very spontaneous person.
0: What's your favorite beverage?
1: Coffee. Would you like some?
0: Let's see what you got.
1: I have espresso. I have regular coffee. I have different flavors. I have a VMA here. You can't really take that, I don't think, but...
0: You definitely can't drink it.
1: No, you could stir with it, though.
0: Actually, I'll have a water.
1: Okay.
0: Thank you very much. What's your favorite cocktail?
1: Vodka Diet Coke.
0: What's your favorite food?
1: I mean, if we're just saying, like, what I wish I could eat every day, if calories didn't count, is, like, chicken tenders.
0: What would you order at a drive-thru?
1: Cheeseburger, fries, chocolate shake.
0: What was the best birthday cake you've ever had?
1: It was from Milk Bar. It was for my 25th birthday, and it was so good that even Jay-Z raved about it.
0: Oh, thank you very much. What was the last thing you baked?
1: A gluten-free, dairy-free chocolate cake.
0: What one thing do you need to have in your fridge at any given time?
1: Hummus, weirdly.
0: What's one thing you still have from your childhood?
1: My insecurities. Do you want to go outside and check out the other situation?
0: Let's check out the other situation. What's your favorite TV show of all time?
1: Friends.
0: Favorite TV show that's currently on the air?
1: Dateline.
0: What is your favorite movie?
1: Love Actually.
0: What was a movie that made you cry your eyes out?
1: My God, The Martian.
0: Why do you think you're the most followed person on Instagram?
1: Because my cats are adorable.
0: So, have you ever Googled yourself?
1: Yeah.
0: Taylor, what do you think when you Google yourself?
1: I think you should never Google yourself again.
0: If you had a superpower, what would it be?
1: Healing people.
0: If you were not a singer, what would you be doing?
1: Might be in advertising. Maybe like coming up with slogans and concepts is the same as hooks and songs.
0: Well, this is very lovely out here.
1: Thank you.
0: Can you show me a really cool or bizarre talent?
1: Okay, I'm well aware that this is not a talent, but this is like the only thing that I can do. I have double jointed elbows, so.
0: No. Oh, man.
1: Yeah. They're weird.
0: They're a little bit weird.
1: Yeah.
0: What's something you can't do?
1: I can't do a cartwheel or a handstand.
0: What's the best compliment you've ever received?
1: That I'm generous.
0: What is the best gift you've ever received?
1: My boyfriend planted an olive tree in my yard for Christmas.
0: What's one habit you wish you could break?
1: Well, when I'm sitting there, usually I just do this with my leg, like... And people think that I'm nervous, and then they get nervous, and then everybody's nervous.
0: Do you have any nicknames?
1: Yeah, my brother calls me Teffy.
0: What surprises you most about people?
1: I'm pleasantly surprised by the fact that I tell my friends absolutely everything, and it never ends up getting out.
0: What makes you laugh no matter what?
1: Kevin Hart.
0: What does creativity mean to you?
1: Creativity is... getting inspiration and having that lightning bolt idea moment, and then having the hard work ethic to sit down at the desk and write it down.
0: So I found out Nicole Kidman swam with sharks. What's the most adventurous thing you've done?
1: Like watching Shark Week.
0: What's your favorite lyrics of all time?
1: I had some dreams. They were clouds in my coffee from You're So Vain by Carly Simon.
0: What's one song you wish you had written?
1: The Friends theme song because of those royalties.
0: What's a great fan moment that comes to mind?
1: I'll be driving down the street and I'll see a kid walking down the street with my shirt on from my tour, and I'll

0: just stop my car and be like, hey, nice shirt.
1: Most memorable career moment so far?
0: I think filming the Bad Blood video was my favorite memory.
1: What's one accomplishment you're most proud of?
0: My Grammys.
1: What's something you've always wanted to try, but you've been too scared to do?
0: Oh, Coachella.
1: What's your spirit animal?
0: A dolphin, because they're very social. They travel in groups.
2: Hey, Taylor.
0: Oh, hey.
2: Hey, my wife and I's anniversary is coming up. Where should I take her?
0: Congratulations, and you should take her to Big Sur. You're welcome.
1: It's freezing outside.
0: Yeah, it is.
1: All right, what advice would you give to anyone who wants to become a singer?
0: Get a good lawyer.
1: Any pre-show rituals?
0: Yeah, I stretch, I warm up my voice, and then my band and dancers and I get in a huddle, and it's just good vibes.
1: What's the most difficult song to perform on stage, and why?
0: There's a song I wrote called The Best Day that is about my mom, and it's just hard to sing because it makes me really emotional.
1: So this is a really great room you have.
0: Thank you.
1: And you have a lot of cats.
0: Yeah.
1: How many cats are in this room?
0: Probably more than 10, and I don't know if you're counting the one that's alive down there.
1: What? There's a cat there. I see the... All right, here's one for you. If you were a cat, would you get along with your cats?
0: Probably not. They would probably not think that I'm cool.
1: How many cat breeds can you name in 10 seconds?
0: When do we start?
1: Go.
0: British Shorthair, Scottish Fold, Himalayan, Exotic Shorthair, Exotic Longhair, Sphinx Cat, Munchkin, Siamese, the...
1: Time's up. Amazing. What's the coolest thing in this room?
0: I can do so much better than that. The coolest thing in this room, I think, is the fireplace.
1: Nice. If you could raid one woman's closet, who would it be?
0: Blake Lively.
1: What's your favorite fashion trend of all time?
0: High-waisted stuff.
1: Besides your phone and wallet, what's a couple must-have purse items?
0: I have this lavender antibacterial hand spray that I have, and whenever me and my friends are in a public bathroom and we have to wait in line at the sink to wash our hands, I'm like, no, like, check it out. Ch-ch-ch. And everybody's like, thanks, girl.
1: Can you tell me what you'll be wearing to this year's Met Gala?
0: I'm going to be dressed as a robot, and I'm going to carry a sword.
1: Okay, so my little cousin Julia wants to know, what did you want to do with your life at age 5?
0: When I was 5, I knew that my dad was a stockbroker, but I did not know what a stockbroker was, yet I walked around telling people I'm going to be a stockbroker when I grow up.
1: What's the one thing you wish you knew at 19?
0: If I could talk to my 19-year-old self, I'd just say, hey, you know, you're gonna date just like a normal 20-something should be allowed to, but you're going to be a national lightning rod for slut-shaming.
1: What's something you will not be doing in 10 years?
0: Something I will not be doing in 10 years. I'll be 36. I really hope that I'm not stressed about the idea of approaching 40. I hope that aging is not something that really freaks me out.
1: What do you think is the most important life lesson for someone to learn?
0: That karma's real.
1: Okay, what can you say in another language?
0: I can count to 10 in German.
1: Do it.
0: 1, 2, 3, 4, 5, 6, 7, 8, 9, 10.
1: Go Taylor.
0: Thank you.
1: Okay, hate to break it to you, but the interview is coming to an end.
0: Okay, well, I'll walk you to the door.
1: Okay, what did you love most about the town where you grew up in?
0: I grew up in Wyomissing, Pennsylvania, and I liked the fact that it had a lot of historic buildings.
1: What's the bravest thing you've ever done?
0: Writing the Apple Music letter.
1: Most spontaneous thing you've ever done?
0: Writing the Apple Music letter.
1: What's one goal you're determined to achieve in your lifetime?
0: I really want an honorary doctorate degree because Ed Sheeran has one, and I feel like he looks down on me now because I don't have one.
1: All right, Taylor, we did it. Now it is time for the final question.
0: I'm going to take you over here first and let you out.
1: Okay, great. What is your favorite scented candle?
0: Byredo Treehouse. That is it.
3: Oh, my God. It's amazing.
0: Thanks.
3: Go buy it right now.
0: Bye.
3: Thanks, Taylor. See you later.
1: Hey there. I am here to see Gal. Where's Gal?
4: Perfect. She's going to be right this way.
1: Let's go. Here we are, Gal, 73 questions.
5: Hey!
1: Let's
5: do
1: it.
5: How are you? Good to see you.
1: Thank you very much.
5: How have you been?
1: I'm so excited for this.
5: Me too. It's great.
1: Oh, man.
5: Been waiting for you.
1: This is going to be good. You know, my first question, let's get it out of the way.
5: Yes.
1: How are you feeling right now?
5: I'm great. How are you?
1: I'm good. I couldn't be better. I'm with you. I'm catching you right before your Vogue cover styling.
5: I know.
1: Lucky me.
5: Lucky me.
1: And besides that, what's an exciting thing going on in life right now?
5: I'm shooting a new movie, Red Notice, with Dwayne Johnson and Ryan Reynolds, and it's a lot of fun.
1: It must be funny being with those guys.
5: Yes.
1: And is there anything missing in life right now?
5: Are you kidding me? Look at us. No, everything is great.
1: Pretty perfect. Now, how do you start most mornings when you're at home?
5: I woke up, I wash my face and all that. Then I always drink a tablespoon of apple vinegar, water, and coffee, and workout.
1: Okay. And how often are you getting back to Israel?
5: As often as I can, but not enough. Not often enough.
1: What do you miss most about Israel?
5: My family and my friends.
1: Well, I thought you missed these. That's why I brought them to you.
5: Oh, wow. Where'd you get this? Yeah, oh my God, it's my Israeli chocolate. Thank you so much. I'll share.
1: I can feel at home a little bit right now. All right, so Israel is up there and my place is to go. What should I do when I go? One thing. What's the one thing?
5: One thing you should do in Israel, you should go to Tel Aviv and go to a restaurant on the beach. There's so many and they're all great.
1: And what's unique about Israeli culture?
5: It's like one big melting pot, you know, with people from so many different, you know, places and different cultures and flavors.
1: And when you go home, what food is waiting for you on the table?
5: I love shakshuka on a Saturday morning. It's delicious. It's like tomatoes with garlic and eggs and feta cheese. It's delicious.
1: Oh, that sounds so good. And what's the secret to fighting jet lag when you travel?
5: Drink loads of water. And I guess just be out in the sun, vitamin D.
1: How many languages can you speak?
5: Two.
1: Okay. And can you teach me some Hebrew?
5: Sure.
1: Let's do it.
5: Can you say sababa?
1: Sababa.
5: Nice. Yeah, sababa is cool.
1: Cool.
5: Awesome.
1: All right. Well, my next question was, can you teach me a slang word? But I guess that may do it.
5: What else? Say yalla. It's a really easy one. Yeah.
1: It's
5: like in Hebrew and Arabic, it means let's go. Let's do it.
1: Okay, and what's a tongue twister in Hebrew that you can share with me? Come on.
5: Shala shala shir samach, shir samach, shala shala. Now you go.
1: Shala shala shala.
5: Almost. Good enough. Good enough. Oh, they're ready for us. Do you want to come do the fittings?
1: Let's do the fittings.
5: Let's go. Yalla.
1: Yalla. Gal, what's your favorite sport?
5: Basketball, dodgeball. I love dodgeball.
1: Favorite board game?
5: Definitely Rummy Cube.
1: And what was your immediate reaction when you were approached about the role of Wonder Woman?
5: Ah!
1: And as you know, it did pretty well in the box office, not too shabby. How did that feel?
5: I know. Oh my God, it was amazing. Incredible.
1: Now let me fan off for a second by saying that the trailer for Wonder Woman 1984 made me scream, just like you. What inside info can you tell me about that movie? Give me something good.
5: You know I can't.
1: Gal.
5: You know I can't. You gotta just wait a little bit longer before you go see the movie.
1: Don't disappoint me. All right, so what do you want audiences to take away from that film?
5: First of all, I want them to just enjoy the movie and maybe think about the narrative of the movie afterwards.
1: Did immersing yourself in the 80s make you more or less nostalgic for the past?
5: More.
1: Everyone loves the 80s.
5: Exactly. It's such a great decade.
1: What traits does a character need to have in order for you to portray them?
5: It's not so much about the traits as much as it's about the context. Yeah.
1: And when do you know a part is perfect for you?
5: When I love the script, I love the filmmaker, and I'm intrigued by the character.
1: Okay, there's a bank heist.
5: Yes.
1: Who'll be your partner in crime? Who is it?
5: My husband, definitely, Ron.
1: Okay, there's good news or bad news. Who's the person you first call?
5: My husband and my mother.
1: Okay. What's the weirdest thing you've ever read about yourself?
5: That I look like a broom.
1: You do not look like a broom.
5: Thank you, I appreciate that.
1: I'm here to validate the fact that I do not see you as a broom.
5: Thank you.
1: What's the best book you've read recently?
5: All the Rivers by Dorit Rabinian.
1: What's a song that you can't stop singing?
5: If you don't wanna see me.
1: Dua Lipa. Dua Lipa.
5: Dua Lipa.
1: Dua Lipa.
5: Dua Lipa.
1: What's the best date night spot in LA?
5: I can't tell you, because then everyone will go there.
1: Yeah, you have that effect on people, huh?
5: Aww.
1: Best movie to watch with your kids?
5: Mary Poppins.
1: Where do you go to get inspired?
5: I love going to the museums. I know it sounds old, but I love good exhibitions. I would go anywhere.
1: What's the best vacation you've ever had?
5: Ah, the Maldives, the Maldives.
1: Oh, I've always wanted to go there.
5: Ah, you should.
1: Okay.
5: Gorgeous ladies.
4: Hello. Hello, how are you?
6: Hi, welcome.
1: All right, gal, rapid fire. Yes. We got to get through this. Come on,
5: yes.
1: Let's do it.
5: Yes.
1: Rapid fire.
5: Hit me.
1: Give it to me. Give it to me.
5: Give it to me.
1: Bold brow or bold lip?
5: Bold lip.
1: Pedicure or manicure?
5: Pedicure.
1: Hepburn or Monroe?
5: Hepburn.
1: Favorite denim color?
5: Blue.
1: Favorite shade of lipstick?
5: Red.
1: Now slow down for this one. When do you feel most beautiful?
5: When I'm rested.
1: When do you feel most fulfilled?
5: When I'm having, just quality time with my kids.
1: All right, so we have a lot of beautiful, beautiful wardrobe here.
5: I know.
1: This is so nice. And what are you drawn to in choosing a look?
5: First of all, I wanted to look stunning, but then also young and cool and comfortable as much as it could be.
1: What's a color that you gravitate to?
5: Oh, so many. Blue, red, white, black, burgundy. I mean, all the colors are great.
1: And what's the most elaborate Wonder Woman cosplay that you've seen?
5: There's a guy, I think he's in Brazil, and his name is Wonder Bira. Check him out.
1: I will. All right, gotta ask you about your husband.
5: Yes.
1: What is this interview without asking about your husband?
5: Exactly. Love, love, love.
1: How did you and your husband meet?
5: We met at a party in the desert in Israel.
1: Mm-hmm. And who liked who first?
5: He would say I liked him first, but I'd rather say he likes me first.
1: Who's going to resolve that debate?
5: I know, right?
1: Yeah.
5: Me.
1: And what was your... And what was your first date?
5: We went to a nice bar in Tel Aviv.
1: Okay. And when did you know that you wanted to marry him?
5: He actually told me on our second date that he's going to propose in 2 years. And he did.
1: How did you react to that?
5: I was 21. I was pretty cool. Now that I think about it, it's crazy. But I guess both of us knew it was meant to be.
1: That's really sweet. Now, when you're both on the same schedule, how do you like to spend your time together?
5: Just be together, whether if it's just us and going out with just each other or friends or just being home with great music and wine and food and just that.
1: That's nice.
5: Simple.
1: What would your husband say is your best quality?
5: That I can be very silly.
1: What would your kids say is your best quality?
5: That and maybe that I'm very positive.
1: You are. You
5: Thank
1: are.
5: You.
1: And motherhood.
5: Yes.
1: Look at that. Motherhood. What was the most surprising part about becoming a mother?
5: How much one can love and also how much I can do when being so exhausted.
1: Yeah. And what? What's something that your kids do that really makes you laugh?
5: Perform. Like when they start to sing and dance and do like performances together, that's when it cracks me up.
1: All right. Yeah. And what's one trait you want to pass on to your kids?
5: That they're limitless and they can do whatever they want to do with their lives.
1: And what's something from your childhood that you want to replicate for your daughters?
5: Simplicity.
6: We definitely need more time. Gal, we need 10 more minutes.
5: 10 minutes. Okay. Do you want to... We have time. Do you want to go over there?
1: Let's do it. All right.
5: Okay. Call me when you need me.
1: Skydiving or scuba diving?
5: Neither.
1: No.
5: I know, no.
1: You are such a scuba dive type.
5: Yeah, I tried that. I get to... Yeah, it's not for me.
1: Early bird or night owl?
5: After you? Definitely early bird.
1: Okay. And Batman or Superman?
5: Batman.
1: What would you tell your biggest fan if they met you?
5: Thank you.
1: And what's your favorite part of awards shows?
5: Just being there, seeing everybody, you know, so many creative, talented, brilliant people.
1: Mm-hmm. Is there any director that you're dying to work with?
5: Spielberg.
1: Oh. you hear that, Spielberg?
5: Did you hear it?
1: Did you hear that? You gotta say a little louder for him.
5: Steven!
1: Who's the funniest person you've ever been on set with?
5: Oh my God, I can't answer that.
1: Yeah.
5: I'm lucky. I've had a bunch of people that were really fun to work with.
1: What artists should we all be paying attention to right now?
5: Alma Harel.
1: Prior to acting, what were you doing in life?
5: I studied law.
1: Okay.
5: Yeah.
1: Yeah, and what kind of law did you want to practice?
5: I I didn't quite figure that out yet back then, mm-hmm. but, you know, life happened.
1: Do you remember your first movie audition?
5: Yes, it was for Bond, for one of the Bond movie, and I didn't get the part.
1: It's their loss. It's their loss. Now, you're a champion for women everywhere. What's a mantra you want all women to have for themselves?
5: It's not just for women, it's like, it's everybody. Just love yourself and be kind to yourself. Cheesy, but true.
1: Yeah. And what do you want the film industry to look like for women in a decade?
5: I would love to see more female writers and filmmakers.
1: Right. Why is it so important for you to pick strong characters like Wonder Woman and now Hedy Lamarr?
5: I guess I like strong characters.
1: Yes, you do.
5: I don't know. Yeah.
1: Now, you recently started your own production company.
5: Right.
1: What was the motivation for that?
5: To be able to tell stories that I'm truly, truly passionate about.
1: And what story would you love to see be made into a film?
5: Lisa Howard.
1: Hmm.
5: If you don't know about her, and you probably don't, Google.
1: I will Google.
5: Google her.
1: I will Google her. If you could time travel to the past,
5: yes.
1: Who's one person that mm-hmm. you would have to speak to?
5: Hedy Lamarr.
1: And what would you say to Hedy?
5: I would say, how was on the other side? How are you?
1: All right, gal.
5: Yes.
1: I don't know how to say heartbroken in Hebrew, but...
5: Shavulev.
1: Shavulev. I am Shavulev right now because this is the last question. Question number 73.
5: Yes.
1: Can you please, once and for all,
5: yes.
1: resolve the debate on how to pronounce your last name? I have $10 on this with a friend.
5: It's very simple. Gal Gadot.
1: One more time, just for clarity.
5: Gal Gadot.
1: All right, Gal Gadot. This is great. Thank you so much.
5: Thank you.
1: All right.
7: Mwah. Come on in. Hey.
1: Hey.
7: Hey.
1: I'm just going to ask you 73 questions before you go to your big cover shoot.
7: Okay, shoot.
1: All right. What are you most excited about these days?
7: A prospective vacation.
1: What's your favorite holiday?
7: Christmas.
1: Favorite season?
7: Spring.
1: What's a recent hobby you've picked up?
7: Needlepoint.
1: Where does one go on a perfect road trip?
7: It doesn't matter where you go, it's who you're with.
1: What's the best activity when home on a rainy day?
7: Cuddling.
1: If you could switch lives with someone for a day, who would it be?
7: Oprah Winfrey.
1: If you could have coffee with someone from the past, who would it be?
7: Janis Joplin, but it probably wouldn't be coffee.
1: What was the best thing that happened this year?
7: I turned 40, and yes, that was the best thing that happened this year. I had a joint party with my fiance, who also turned 40.
1: There we go. What's your New Year's resolution for 2015?
7: I'm not going to make any New Year's resolutions because I usually break them by the second week and then fall into a spiral of self-loathing.
1: Amy, why am I crouching here watching you stretch?
7: Why are you crouching watching me stretch? I'm just kidding. I'm doing some ballet moves for my photo shoot.
1: Very cool. What's your favorite exercise?
7: Yoga.
1: Best way to decompress?
7: Yoga.
1: What was the last book you read?
7: Peaceful Parent, Happy Kids.
1: What was a book you read because everyone else in the world was reading it?
7: 50 Shades of Grey.
1: What's your favorite country to visit?
7: Italy.
1: Last country you visited?
7: Italy.
1: Country you wish to visit?
7: Greece.
1: Where would you spend retirement?
7: Colorado.
1: What's the biggest thing you learned about being a mom?
7: To just take it slowly and learn to see the world through my child's eyes.
1: Amy, I have some friends who want to ask you some questions. Are you okay with that?
7: Sure.
1: Great. Friends!
8: Oh, hi!
7: Hi! Oh my goodness, hi! Are you guys getting ready for a ballet class?
8: We're not here to answer questions. Oh. What's your favorite food?
7: Spicy.
8: What's your favorite ice cream?
7: Strawberry.
8: What makes you smile the most?
7: My family.
8: How can I become an actress?
7: Find a really good teacher and study really hard.
8: Kittens or puppies?
7: Puppies.
8: Unicorns or aliens?
7: Unicorns.
1: I knew it.
8: Amy, what was your first pet?
7: It was a dog, an Irish setter named Kristanya.
8: What was your worst subject in school?
7: Math.
8: What's your favorite game?
7: Running charades.
8: What's your favorite thing in the world?
7: My daughter.
8: What's the coolest thing in the world?
7: Being a mom.
8: What's the cutest thing in the world?
7: You guys are the cutest thing in the world.
8: I have a serious question.
7: Sure.
8: How do you know if you're in love with a boy?
7: Oh, that's a really serious question. Well, he'll make you feel special, he'll celebrate you, and he'll bring out the best in you.
9: Amy, here are your shoes. What is your spirit animal?
7: A lioness.
9: And Annie's gonna be ready for you in a minute.
7: Okay, thanks.
1: Amy, are you the type of person to be into classical music?
7: Yes, I am.
1: That's Tchaikovsky.
7: I know.
1: Who is your favorite band of all time?
7: I pretty much like any sort of singer-songwriter group from the 70s. I'm kind of old-fashioned like that.
1: If you can go to any concert, past or present, what would it be?
7: Woodstock.
1: What's the last song you listened to on your phone?
7: Roar by Katy Perry. That's my daughter's favorite song.
1: What song would you probably be caught dancing alone to?
7: Dancing in Heaven from Girls Just Wanna Have Fun.
1: You could work the runway.
7: Oh, nice.
1: What song would it be?
7: Pour Some Sugar on Me.
1: What's the best gift you've ever received?
7: Well, my fiance made me a pillow that had my daughter's face on it, so when I traveled, I could cuddle with her.
1: What's the best gift you've ever given?
7: My daughter.
1: Biggest surprise you've ever had?
7: When I was cast in Catch Me If You Can. That was a big surprise.
1: Who's your fashion icon?
7: Grace Kelly.
1: Favorite fashion trend of all time?
7: Wide leg pants.
1: Most stylish person?
7: Anna Winter.
1: What did you wear to your prom?
7: I wore this fabulous teal crushed velvet dress, had rhinestone straps, and my boyfriend's mom made it for you. For me. Thank you, Jerry.
1: Who was your date to your prom?
7: Christian Doolin.
1: Where do you think Princess Giselle is today?
7: Well, hopefully she is singing in parks across America and she's not disenchanted.
1: Amy, do you want to see these kids bust out some sick moves?
7: Yeah. Come on.
1: All right, kids. 5, 6, 7, 8. That is the most impressive thing I've ever seen in my entire life.
7: Thank you. Oh my God, they're so chewy. I'm just kidding.
1: Amy, what's your favorite movie of all time?
7: Gone with the Wind.
1: What was a movie that made you cry?
7: Ghost. I was like 18.
1: Movie that made you laugh the hardest?
7: Bridesmaids.
1: If you could make a documentary, what would it be about?
7: The foster care system.
1: What's your favorite TV show?
7: Girls.
1: If you could make a cameo in anything, what would it be?
7: American Horror Story. Excuse me.
2: Amy,
7: hi.
2: I'm ready to propose to my girlfriend. What advice do you have? Like, what kind of charming, engaging way should I go about asking her?
7: Just be yourself and do something personal, but not so personal that you can't share the story later. So.
2: Thank you.
1: If Lois Lane wasn't a journalist, what would she be?
7: A politician.
1: If you could have one superpower, what would it be?
7: Reading people's minds.
1: What is your kryptonite?
7: Foot rubs.
1: What makes a superman?
7: Kindness.
1: What are you most enchanted by?
7: Children singing.
9: Amy, what's your guilty pleasure?
7: Nachos.
9: Well, we have that, and Annie's now ready for you.
7: Awesome.
1: Delicious.
7: Nachos and Annie. It's awesome.
1: What's your favorite app?
7: Bubble Witch.
1: What's your favorite website?
7: Shopbop.
1: Who do you text the most?
7: My fiance.
1: What's a moment you felt most proud?
7: After the birth of my daughter.
1: What has been your most challenging role?
7: Probably my role from American Hustle.
1: What's your biggest strength?
7: Sorry.
1: Oh, that's okay. I'll get you some water.
7: Lingering cold. Perseverance.
1: What's your biggest weakness?
7: This cough.
1: I promise. We're almost done. Hang in there. What is a skill still unmastered?
7: I really would love to learn to play the guitar better.
1: My friend would like to make one more appearance.
8: Amy, I have one last question for you.
7: Sure.
8: What advice do you have for a girl my age?
7: Don't grow up too fast.
8: Okay. Thank you.
7: You're welcome.
1: Amy, take care. Have a good cover
7: shoot. Bye, thank you.
1: Bye-bye. Get some water.
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10: Because I saw the picture.
11: Yes.
1: Hey, Tiffany. And friends. Thank you for squeezing me into your busy schedule. You ready to answer 73 questions?
11: Yes. She ready. Let's do it.
1: All right. Let's kick it off. What have you been up to today?
11: I've been doing press all day.
1: Are you a morning person or a night person?
11: Night person.
1: What's making you laugh lately?
11: My friends.
1: Now, so speaking of your friends, how would they describe you in 3 words?
11: I don't know. How would y'all describe me?
12: Genuine.
13: Wise.
14: Fun.
1: And now back at you. How would you describe yourself in 3 words?
11: I would say fun, honest, and I hop mess from time to time.
1: What's your favorite vacation destination?
11: Bermuda.
1: Last country you visited?
11: Eritrea.
1: A country you wish to visit?
11: I would like to go back to Eritrea.
1: What's the most exciting thing in your life right now?
11: My career.
1: Who would you consider to be your mentor?
11: The world.
1: What's the best piece of advice you've ever been given?
11: Never trust nobody.
1: Now, if your life were a hashtag, what would it be?
11: She ready. You know what?
1: What?
11: I'm ready to show y'all around here. Let me show you this place.
1: Oh,
11: it's
1: amazing.
11: Really cool. It's okay. Caroline's.
1: Where did you grow up, Tiffany?
11: South Central LA.
1: What's the best thing about LA?
11: The weather.
1: When was the last time you cried?
11: Yesterday.
1: What words do you live by?
11: She ready. Hey, come on in. This is a secret way into the showroom.
1: Okay. Now, when was the last time you were genuinely starstruck?
11: When I met Oprah Winfrey.
1: And how did it feel meeting Oprah?
11: Like magic. Hey, you know what? There's a show going on here tonight. You guys want to get on the guest list?
1: Yeah, that'd
11: okay,
1: be amazing.
11: Okay, can you take care of them and put them on the list?
6: Absolutely. Oh,
1: I can't wait.
11: Thank
1: for that.
11: You.
1: Now, I hear you're writing the intro for Richard Pryor's diary.
11: That's true.
1: Now, what was it like hanging out with Barbara Streisand?
11: Amazing, like magic.
1: What would be your dream lineup of comedians, living or not living, to do a comedy tour with?
11: George Carlin, Lenny Bruce, Tony Rock, Marlo Williams, and Kevin Hart.
1: It's a good list. Now, do you have any warm-up rituals or routines?
11: Yes. I get in the mirror and I go, baby daddy, baby daddy, baby daddy, baby daddy, baby daddy, baby daddy, child support, child support, child support, child support, child support. Basically, I say all the things that I don't want really fast to trick the universe into giving me what I do want. Hey, Brian, can you turn the lights on for me?
12: You got it. Let there be light.
11: Thank you. Isn't it beautiful in here?
1: It's lovely. Tiffany, is there ever a time you consider yourself shy?
11: Oh, I am shy when I'm around really hot guys.
1: How would you describe your personal style?
11: Cute and fun.
1: All right, and moving into fashion, you wore an amazing dress on this year's Oscars red carpet. What was the significance behind it?
11: My father said one day I would be able to go to a really amazing event like that, and when I do, I need to represent his people. So he's from Eritrea, so I wore a princess dress from Eritrea.
1: You look beautiful in it.
11: Thank you.
1: Now, what's the most treasured item in your wardrobe?
11: My unicorn onesie.
1: When's the next time you're gonna be wearing that?
11: Soon as I get home.
1: Heels or flats?
11: Flats.
1: What is your best quality?
11: My honesty.
1: What is your worst quality?
11: My honesty.
1: Is it true you speak Japanese?
11: Hai, nihongo ga skoshi wakarimasu ka?
1: Impressive. Can you teach me something in Japanese?
11: Hai.
1: What does that mean?
11: Yes.
1: Now I know how to say yes.
11: Mm-hmm.
1: Now, what's the best seat in the house when Tiffany Haddish is headlining a comedy show?
11: Follow me, I'll show you exactly where you should sit.
1: Do you like interacting with your audience?
11: Yes.
1: How many shows have you done?
11: I don't remember exactly.
1: What's one thing that bothers you the most?
11: Liars.
1: If you had a talk show, what would it be called?
11: She ready for success. Let's talk.
1: Who's your celebrity crush?
11: Whoever liked me and can make more money.
1: Who's a dream love scene partner?
11: Michael B. Jordan.
1: Michael B. I love that guy.
11: Have a seat. This is right where you should sit.
1: Okay,
11: this is the best place, the best seat in the house.
1: It's a good view. Now, what's a role that you would love to take on?
11: Wonder Woman's sister.
1: Okay, this one's out of left field. But your Instagram shows that you love gardening. What do you got growing these days?
11: Well, I have vegetables in there, but I haven't been home for a while, so it's probably weeds.
1: Now, for anyone wanting to get into gardening, what's the best and most useful tip that you can offer them?
11: When you have leftover eggshells from making like scrambled eggs, take those eggshells, break them up, and put them in your dirt with the garden, and it should feed everything.
1: Interesting. And what would you feed your friends if they came over for dinner?
11: Fried chicken, kale salad, and joyful greens.
1: Who would your three dream dinner party attendees be?
11: Oprah Winfrey, Michelle Obama, and Jesus.
1: And Taylor Swift made you dinner once. Is this true?
11: That is true.
1: And what did she make?
11: She made some brisket, it was beef, chicken, which was delicious, some potato salad, delicious, and some cornbread. It was so good, and I brought the joyful greens.
1: Mm. Now, what's it like being a famous comedian?
11: Interesting.
1: Now, you quit comedy for a moment in your late teens. Why?
11: Because I couldn't afford to get to the comedy club. I didn't have enough money for transportation.
1: Now, in your book, you said jokes and laughter helped you survive. How so?
11: They helped me to deal with the hard stuff and find the funny in it and laugh about it.
1: What's one thing people don't know about your career?
11: That it took me over 20 years to get here.
1: It's a long path. What does your family mean to you?
11: Everything.
1: Now let's do some word associations,
11: mm-hmm.
1: Okay? First one, Arsenio Hall.
11: Best dude ever. Really kind guy. Gave me a chance.
1: Bar mitzvahs?
11: Oh, I love them because I made some money. And they're super fun.
1: Roscoe?
11: I miss him terribly.
1: Kevin Hart?
11: Big brother.
1: Doc Martens?
11: Oh yeah, my first pair of shoes I ever bought, and I love them to death. Wore them to the soles fell off of them.
1: Now I want you to imagine you're mid-set, you're on a roll, and somebody starts heckling. How do you respond?
11: Oh, well, what I like to do, let me show you how I deal with hecklers. I get on and I tell them I something straight up. I don't come to your job and do that, and then I destroy their spirit.
1: What was your first stand-up gig like?
11: It was pretty horrible. it was a show that was with women that love other women. I did really bad, and they still paid me $50 for 15 minutes, and I said, well, this is what I'm gonna do for the rest of my life, because I did horribly, and they still paid me.
1: Were you nervous?
11: Oh, yeah, I was very nervous. You want to see what it feels like to be nervous? Get on the stage. Come up here.
1: Let's do it.
11: Come on up here and join me. And imagine there's hundreds of people watching you.
1: It's a lot of people.
11: And you have to tickle their soul.
1: Okay, so I'm here on stage. The lights are on me. How do I hype up this crowd?
11: Oh, well, okay, so what I like to do is I have some music playing, and then I come on stage and I dance a little bit, like, hey, and then I go, she ready? And then everybody's like, yeah. And I go, is he ready? Are we ready? And they're like, yeah. And I'm like, yeah, all right. And then I just start telling jokes.
1: Tiffany, when did you know that comedy was going to be a reality for you?
11: The first break I got was on Bill Bellamy's Who's Got Jokes.
1: What was the main reason you chose to write your book, The Last Black Unicorn?
11: Because I felt like all these experiences I have must be to share with the world so that they can know they're not alone.
1: What did you feel when writing it?
11: Every single emotion you could ever imagine.
1: What's something you love being asked?
11: All these questions you've been asking me.
1: Oh, well, honesty is your best quality, right?
11: Yeah, well.
1: If you could go on your own girls' trip, like in the movie, where would you go?
11: South Africa.
1: Is there a girls' trip too in the works?
11: Yeah, I hope so. We've been talking about it.
1: What's one thing you've always wanted to do on stage?
11: Tell jokes in lingerie.
1: What's in your Netflix queue?
11: The Unfortunate Series of Limity Slickets Vince. I think that's what's called. I love the songs in there. And a bunch of cartoons.
1: Good stuff.
12: Hey, Tiffany.
11: Huh?
12: Doors open up in 5, okay?
11: Okay, we gotta wrap this up because I gotta let everybody in and I gotta get ready.
1: Okay, well, this is perfect timing because I just have one more question. Mm-hmm. How do you normally end your sets?
11: I normally curse the audience with all the joy and happiness they can handle.
1: Well, Tiffany, this has been a pleasure having this interview
11: Thank
1: with you.
11: Thank you. You're welcome.
1: Thank you for... Oh!
11: Oh, damn. I didn't mean for that to happen like that.
1: All right.
11: Really, I shouldn't have did that. I was trying to drop the mic, but, you know, the club owners, they don't like it when you drop the mic because that messed the mic up and then... Yeah, okay, it still worked good. All right, bye.
13: Seth,
11: I was just trying to be cute.
13: Hey, you must be that guy who's going to ask me 73 questions in an absurdly crafted interview.
1: Yeah, something like that. Mm-hmm. So what's your favorite board game?
13: Scrabble.
1: If you could play Scrabble with anyone currently living, who would it be?
13: My parents.
1: What about not living?
13: Benjamin Franklin.
1: What's your favorite comic of all time?
13: Grant Morrison's Animal Man.
1: Who's your favorite comic book artist?
13: Kevin Maguire.
1: If you could have one superpower, what would it be?
13: I guess I'd like to be able to fly.
1: What's the coolest thing in this room?
13: That photo of Martha Stewart.
1: How did you get your hands on that photo of Martha Stewart?
13: I simply asked Martha Stewart for it.
14: Hey, Seth, how many jokes are in the monologue on average every night?
13: I'd say around 10.
14: Okay, they need you on stage.
13: Want to come on stage with me?
1: Yeah, definitely.
13: Great.
1: If you were a hip-hop artist, what would your stage name be?
13: MC Suburbs.
1: If you had a boat, what would you name it?
13: Death Trap.
1: If you could work the runway to any song, what would it be?
13: David Bowie's Boys Keep Swinging.
1: These are cool photos. Who are these people?
13: This is the incredible staff of our show here.
1: How many people work here?
13: Almost 100 people.
1: What's the coolest thing about New York City?
13: That interesting people from other cities come here to live.
1: Favorite place to hang out in New York City?
13: That would probably be my local Irish bar.
1: What is the first website you visit in the morning?
13: Twitter.
1: Favorite person on Twitter?
13: That would be our head writer, Alex Bays. Actually, can we throw his Twitter handle right here on a Chiron?
1: Yeah, we could totally take care of that.
13: Great.
1: Yeah, so where are we right now?
13: This is backstage, the area right before I walk out for my monologue.
1: Do you have any last minute rituals?
13: Yeah, come on.
1: Okay, cool.
13: Every night, I look at that picture of my dog, and it makes me smile.
1: Huh, what is this little guy's name?
13: Her name is Frisbee.
1: What would her name be if it weren't Frisbee?
13: Noodles.
1: That is so sweet and adorable. Who would you want to write your obituary?
13: A very old David Remnick.
1: Hey, Fred.
15: Hey, Seth, what's going on?
1: Not much, how are you?
15: I'm doing good. What music would you like me to play for these questions?
13: Something that a sensitive guy would play at a party to impress a girl.
15: Okay, let's see.
13: Yes, that's it. That's totally it.
15: So, Seth,
13: mm-hmm.
15: How did you feel on opening night?
13: I was nervous.
15: Mm-hmm. What's the most nervous you've ever felt?
13: Probably right before the White House Correspondents' Dinner.
15: Mm-hmm. Now, without context, what's the punchline to your favorite joke?
13: Unless the blacks are family of white people, I bet he's mistaken.
15: All right.
13: Yeah.
15: All right, what's your favorite SNL sketch that we wrote together?
13: Oh, Ian Rubbish, History of Punk. What about you?
15: Well, I'm not here to answer questions, Seth. But it's my favorite, too.
13: All right, great.
1: Seth, in 3 words, how would you describe your friendship with Fred Armisen?
13: Hilarious, sustainable, and unpredictable. Do you want to come be a guest on my show for a second?
16: Yeah, let's do it. What's the hardest part about hosting a show?
13: Having to sit in makeup every night.
16: What's the easiest part?
13: Getting to talk to interesting people like you.
16: Ah, yeah, that's nice. Ah, all right, so this is what The View is like.
13: Yeah.
16: What's your perfect guest lineup?
13: My perfect guest lineup is Andy Samberg, a 4-year-old magician, and music from The Hold Steady.
16: What person, dead or alive, would you want to cover for you if you called in sick?
13: Joan Rivers.
16: So what's on your desk here?
13: These are some NFL football pencils, and this is a Stefan nesting doll.
16: Where did you get those?
13: Pencils on eBay. The nesting doll was a gift.
16: Can you answer a question from the studio audience?
13: I'd love to.
16: Great.
2: Seth, I'm getting married in an hour. What advice do you have for a guy who's about to say, I do?
13: Rehearse your vows 2 times more than you think you need to.
2: Thank you.
13: Good luck, man.
2: Yeah.
16: Do you use teleprompter or cue cards?
13: Cue cards. Actually, that's my cue card guy, Wally.
2: Hey.
16: Excluding New York, favorite U.S. city?
13: Chicago.
16: Favorite European city?
13: Amsterdam.
16: What would your wife answer to those questions?
13: Nashville and Paris.
17: Except, can I get a raise?
13: No.
16: What's the last thing you do before the show?
13: I go to the green room and say hi to the guests. You want to come with me?
16: Yes.
13: All right.
16: Cool. What was your favorite subject in school?
13: English.
16: Least favorite?
13: Chemistry.
16: 3 desert island books.
13: Oh, that's always a good one. Tinker, Tailor, Soldier, Spy, Code of the Woosters, and Catch 22.
16: Who's your best friend?
13: My best friend is my brother.
16: What's your spirit animal?
13: I don't know, an otter?
16: What's your favorite all-time TV show?
13: My favorite all-time TV show is The Wire.
16: What's your favorite movie?
13: I love the movie In Bruges.
16: If you could make a cameo in any TV show, what would it be?
13: Why not Game of Thrones?
16: Who would you play in it?
13: Jaime Lannister's new hand.
16: What do you miss most about Saturday Night Live?
13: I guess I would say I miss the people. Hey, check this out. This is where the band rehearses.
16: Oh, great. What was the hardest part of being head writer at SNL?
13: The hours.
16: Funniest SNL writer people don't know about?
13: James Anderson.
16: What's the most memorable thing Lorne Michaels ever told you?
13: He told me you can never ask for credit.
16: Cast member who made you laugh the hardest?
13: Horatio Sanz.
16: Sketch that made you laugh the hardest, the first time you heard it?
13: That would be the first time I heard What Up With That.
16: What are you most excited about these days?
13: Making the show better.
16: Person you couldn't do the show without?
13: My producer, Mike Shoemaker.
18: What is this for?
13: Vogue.
18: What's Vogue?
13: It's a fashion magazine. I'm sorry, it's a comedy writer.
16: What advice would you give yourself at 13?
13: Stick with the Red Sox, they won't let you down.
16: What advice would you give yourself at 22?
13: Don't get a day job.
16: What advice would you give yourself at 34?
13: You're about to meet an incredible woman. Don't let her get away.
16: Best encounter with someone who recognized you in public?
13: Anytime I'm recognized by an old person, I'm really happy.
16: What would you talk about when you reach their age?
13: How being an old person gives you the perspective to finally enjoy life.
16: What's your favorite holiday?
13: Thanksgiving.
16: Why?
13: Because I have so much to be thankful for.
16: When I did this with Anna Wintour, she said Americans lack humor. What do you think British people are lacking?
13: Fashion sense.
16: Did you just burn Anna Wintour?
13: Yeah, I did.
16: Are you regretting it?
13: A little.
16: Do you want us to edit it out?
13: That'd be great, thank you.
16: Seth, I gotta go. Thanks so much.
13: Yeah, it was fun. I appreciate it.
16: You got it. Have a good show tonight.
19: And the guinea pig took off her knee pads, got off her skateboard,
20: for more
19: and said,
20: "Savagery questions, subscribe to the
19: F*** you. Thank you. Wow, great crowd. Wow.
20: What a rousing performance.
19: Hi, Joe.
20: All right.
19: All right. Just how we say hello here.
20: Oh, all right. Well, I'm here to ask you 73 questions.
19: All right.
20: So what material am I walking in on right now?
19: This is a rehearsal of Fleabag the play.
20: And what's the significance of this theater that we're in right now?
19: This is the very same space I ever did the first preview of Fleabag.
20: And what's the most memorable theatrical moment that you've had in this theater?
19: In quite an early performance, I was performing right here, and there was a girl sat in the front row who laughed so hard at a joke that her boob came out.
20: Okay, then. Well, Fleabag is now a massive hit, and I'm a huge fan.
19: Thank you.
20: Where did the concept for this show come from?
19: I think it was really inspired by the cynicism I was feeling in my 20s, and then also wanting to play a character I could really relate to, and also a touch of female rage.
20: How would you define female rage?
19: Uncontrollable, violent female anger.
20: And Killing Eve is another show that I'm a big fan of.
19: Thank you.
20: How would you condense that series into a quick little soundbite?
19: Murder, murder, hair.
20: Now, which do you prefer, writing from multiple points of view or writing from a singular point of view?
19: I do like writing from a single point of view because it means you really have to delve into the psychology of one person.
20: And how different or difficult was that to write without also acting it?
19: It was kind of a relief to begin with, but then I did start to miss it.
20: And when talking about Fleabag, I heard you said it was hard to not look at the camera. Does it feel good to be in front of the camera again?
19: What do you mean? This is just your face, isn't it?
20: I was just testing you. Of course it's my face. There's no camera here.
19: Should we move on?
21: See you tomorrow.
19: Bye, guys. Thanks so much. Great pretend rehearsal.
20: So, Fleabag is a show that I binged recently. What's a show that you've binged recently?
19: Homecoming.
20: What's your dream role in life?
19: I'd really like to play someone who was brought up in the wild, like raised by animals.
20: What's your favorite word in the English dictionary?
19: Trumpet.
20: Favorite podcast in the podcast pantheon?
19: Guilt and Shame, and Guilty Feminists, just anything with the word guilt in it.
20: Favorite artist?
19: René Magritte.
20: Favorite artistic moment in the history of all art?
19: In the history of all art. F*** you.
20: What's your favorite British idiom?
19: Never look a gift horse in the house. In the house? In the mouth?
20: Favorite American idiom?
19: I'm just gonna circle back.
20: Biggest difference between American and British humor?
19: I think if it's really, truly funny, there really shouldn't be a difference.
20: What's one thing fans would be shocked to learn about you?
19: I didn't write any of it.
20: Would you consider a stand-up ever?
19: Yeah.
20: Can you tell me a joke?
3: Fast title.
20: Phoebe, you are staging the world's biggest art heist. What line do you tell the security guard to let you into the museum?
19: I am the main security guard.
20: So I can see you're on your way out. What do you have planned for the rest of the day?
19: I'm going to go into the Fleabag edit. It's the final day.
20: Ooh, I cannot wait for that. You find yourself on a plane, do you take the window or aisle seat?
19: Window.
20: Find yourself on a train, are you riding backwards or forwards?
19: Forwards.
20: How do you unwind?
19: Oh, sleep.
20: Who is your favorite designer right now?
19: Galvan, who designed my amazing liquid red thing from the Golden Globes.
20: Who's the most stylish fictional person?
19: Villanelle.
20: Who is the most stylish real person?
19: Bill Nighy.
20: What would you consider to be your beauty philosophy?
19: Don't overthink it, but also eyebrows.
20: Can you tell me a PG-rated version of the most R-rated story that you have?
19: Oh, wow. I did do a play here upstairs when I was in a bath naked with somebody for, I don't think there is a PG version of this story, actually. Let's move on. This is Maddie, who played Fleabag in the tour.
20: Ah, very cool.
19: Hey, Maddie.
20: Hey, Maddie.
19: Bye.
20: Favorite gift you've ever received?
19: Build your own gingerbread house. I got this Christmas from my mum. And then I also got a really beautiful bracelet.
20: Oh, that sounds really, really nice.
19: Bye, box office.
21: Bye.
19: See ya.
20: Favorite gift you've ever given?
19: I gave my brother a record, and I had recorded all of his friends singing happy birthday and sending lovely messages to him on it. I was really chuffed with that.
20: What's your biggest pet peeve?
19: Rudeness.
20: Okay, I see the workstation over here. Can you tell me what you're currently working on?
19: No. Of course not.
20: No. What three words describe your writing process?
19: Panic, hope.
20: And what is a crucial aspect to your creative process?
19: Panic and hope.
20: What would you say to anyone in a creative rut?
19: Read and walk around, get out of bed, and call someone who you can complain about your rut to.
20: Okay, show me a hidden talent.
19: You ready?
20: Yes.
19: And then?
20: What? Okay, that is weirding me out.
19: Creepy?
20: Yes.
19: Good.
20: Tremendously so. What's the best description of London that you've heard?
19: That it's a lovely country.
20: What's your favorite thing about Soho?
19: Oh, sorry. People just open doors to you whenever you even want to leave the room. Thank you. The seven noses of Soho.
20: And what's the most English thing that I can do while I'm here?
19: Apologize for everything.
20: What's your favorite insult?
19: Can you bleep it out? Because Americans really don't like this word.
20: Oh, I'll leave that up. Favorite quote?
19: We write to taste life twice.
20: Which is the hardest to nail, imitations or accents?
19: Imitations.
20: Are you good at imitations?
19: No.
20: I don't believe it for a second. And you're pals with Donald Glover.
19: Yeah.
20: What's he like to work with?
19: He's an adorable little kitten.
20: Can you tell me something about him that absolutely no one in the world knows?
19: No, why would I do that?
20: Okay, so we have a British red phone booth.
19: Yes!
20: People don't actually use these anymore, right?
19: Oh, they do, but mainly to urinate and to call up prostitutes.
20: You said Fleabag is not autobiographical, but what would you say are your biggest similarities with her as a character?
19: Deep down, she's a hopeless romantic.
20: And what's your favorite thing about her?
19: She lives to make you laugh.
20: And it's going off Broadway.
19: Yes!
20: Will this be your first time performing on stage in New York?
19: Yeah.
20: Who is someone you love to see in that audience?
19: Glenn Close.
20: What dating advice would you give to anyone who's single right now?
19: Always smell good.
20: What's the worst first date you've ever had?
19: Someone who was more boring than they were hot. Does that make sense?
20: kind of. What would you like to be remembered for?
19: My favorite lamppost. Making people laugh.
20: And who would you ask 73 questions to?
19: Rasputin.
22: Oh my gosh. Oh, hey, Phoebe.
19: Hey. Thanks so much. Thank you.
20: Do you normally get recognized on the street?
19: Yes.
20: Peaceful ambiance we have here. How do you handle pressure in your career?
19: I think I feed off it.
20: Do you have any regrets in life?
19: No.
20: What is some of the best advice that you've ever given or received?
19: My mum's always given me the best advice, and there was one in particular when I remember she said to me when I was younger, one day, darling, you'll walk into a room and there'll be somebody there who you're very attracted to, and you might just want to have sex with them immediately, and they might want to have sex with you immediately. But that doesn't mean you have to.
20: It's good advice. Now, what's the best advice that you've completely ignored?
19: Don't eat that.
20: What's a question you generally detest being asked?
19: What's it like being a woman in comedy? What's it like being a woman in this industry? What's it like being a woman?
20: What's a question that you want to be asked more?
19: Are you a model?
20: Do you want me to ask that question?
19: Go on.
20: All right, so we're in a park. This is a lovely park. Tell me something a little bit about this park.
19: This is where I always end up after Gay Pride.
20: Where did you grow up, Phoebe?
19: I grew up in Ealing.
20: How would you describe your upbringing?
19: Loud, loving, and flatulent.
20: Look at that! Look at that dog behind you. That's so cute.
19: Ah, you're doing something behind my back.
20: Morning person or night person? What are you?
19: Night.
20: Pilates or yoga?
19: Oh, yoga.
20: Jogging or swimming?
19: Jogging.
20: Very random. We're at a party. It's a good party. Mm-hmm. Karaoke happens. What do you do?
19: Take it very seriously.
20: And I heard you have a theory about song selections.
19: Yeah, I think you can tell an awful lot about.
20: You guys love it.
19: You can tell a lot about a person by how they conduct themselves in a karaoke session.
20: What would you pick?
19: He's a Tramp from Lady and the Tramp.
20: Ooh, that's a good selection. When in doubt, you should always go with Frank Sinatra, I guess, right? Phoebe,
19: yes.
20: Last question. Before you head to your appointment, would you be available to give some feedback on a script?
19: Oh, yeah, sure.
20: I wasn't talking about me.
19: Oh, no.
20: Oh. It was just in
19: wow,
20: general.
19: Wow, look at that.
20: I'm really proud of it.
19: Oh, my God, you should be. That's so exciting.
20: Super excited.
19: Joe.
20: Drop me a line.
19: So good.
20: Let me know.
19: I will give you encouragement and read it.
20: Thank you.
19: I really will. God, it's so exciting. Thanks so much.
20: It's just a draft.
19: I can't wait to read it.
20: It's just a draft.
19: It's so great.
20: Okay.
19: Bye.
20: Thanks, Phoebe.
3: I'm here
20: bye-bye.
3: For the interview with Anna.
21: Yes, she's Anna's ready. Right this way into her office.
3: Great. I'm dressed okay, right? Anna, hi. Thanks for letting me come by. I'm just here to ask you 73 questions, and let's get right down into it. What time did you wake up this morning?
22: 5 o'clock.
3: What do you usually have with breakfast?
22: Starbucks.
3: How long have you been in this office for?
22: Forever.
3: What's one of your favorite things in this office?
22: My Clarus Cliff collection.
3: What's one thing in this office you've had the longest?
22: The desk.
3: Can you write down the one fashion word you wish everyone would stop using?
22: Of course.
3: Thank you. Journey. Huh.
21: Anna, here are the clothes for the December lead. What do you think?
22: Virginia, where's the color?
21: Good point.
3: What's an accessory you've had for ages?
22: My necklaces.
3: What is an item of clothing you've had the longest?
22: I can't remember.
3: Do you have a favorite family heirloom?
22: My memories.
21: Anna, Mr. De Laurenta would like to ask you something via speakerphone.
22: Certainly.
23: Anna, I want to know what is your favorite type of flower?
22: Tuberose.
23: How lovely, Anna.
21: Carly's ready for you in the closet.
22: Okay.
3: What is your favorite season in New York City?
22: Spring.
3: Uptown or downtown?
22: Downtown.
3: What's your favorite museum in New York City?
22: The Metropolitan Museum.
21: Anna, how do you feel about Brooklyn?
22: New Silicon Valley.
3: What's your favorite musical of all time?
22: Kiss Me, Kate.
3: What's a musical you love to have a part in?
22: Sadly, I can't sing.
3: What is your favorite play?
22: I couldn't hear. I'm sorry.
3: What's your favorite play?
22: Skylight.
3: Who is your favorite comedian of all time?
22: James Corden.
3: Who is your favorite action star of all time?
22: Hugh Jackman.
3: If you had to name your absolute biggest phobia, what would it be?
22: Spiders. Hello, Carly.
24: Hi, Anna. Nice to see you. Quick question. Leather or lace?
22: Lace.
24: Velvet or fur?
22: Fur.
24: Vintage or new?
22: New.
24: Polka dot stripes.
22: Both.
24: What would you never ever wear?
22: Head to toe black.
24: Okay, well, you know, I wanted to tell you, I've been on this journey lately. And
3: besides lipstick and a phone, what are three items that you always have in your bag?
22: I rarely carry a bag.
25: You know, what bag should I get my girlfriend?
22: This one.
26: Anna, I'm so sorry, I don't know where he came from. Do you want me to call security?
22: It's fine.
21: Anna, yes. What's the first thing you notice about someone when you first meet them?
22: Their smile.
20: Anna, there's no windows in here. Why are you putting those on?
22: Hiding from you.
20: I appreciate the honesty.
21: Anna, they're ready for you in the planning room.
22: Good.
20: What are you reading right now, Anna?
22: Victoria by A.N. Wilson.
20: What's your favorite book?
22: Pride and Prejudice.
20: What's the last book you read?
22: Enough by Gabby Gifford.
20: What's a book you wish you had written?
22: War and Peace.
20: Who's the most fashionable literary figure?
22: Scarlett O'Hara.
20: Who is the literary figure who has most inspired fashion designers?
22: Oliver Twist.
20: What's the best vacation spot?
22: Home.
20: What country have you always wanted to visit?
22: India.
20: What do you miss about England, if anything?
22: Humor.
20: What's the biggest difference between Brits and Americans?
22: Humor.
0: What's the best part about your job?
22: The people.
20: How do you feel about horoscopes, Anna?
22: I hate horoscopes.
20: If you can make a documentary, what would it be about?
22: Tennis.
20: How are you enjoying this interview?
22: Is it over?
20: No, not yet, sorry. Well, this room is delightful. What's the most surprising thing in the September issue?
22: Cooking with marijuana.
20: What's the second most surprising thing in the September issue?
22: The cover.
20: What will you not find in the September issue?
22: Head to toe black.
20: How often do you play tennis?
22: As often as I can.
20: Who would you want on your team in doubles?
22: Mixed doubles, Roger Federer. Women's doubles, Serena Williams.
20: What do you love most about tennis?
22: The gladiators.
20: What's the best match ever played?
22: Roddick against Federer, Wimbledon final 2009.
20: What's another sport you consider getting into?
22: Basketball.
26: Anna, how many emails do you write each day?
22: I simply can't remember.
26: Great.
20: Anna, what's your favorite cocktail?
22: I don't drink.
20: Your water, sparkling or flat?
22: Sparkling.
20: Coffee or tea?
22: Coffee.
20: Favorite food?
22: Avocado.
20: Least favorite food?
22: Broccoli.
20: Favorite dessert?
22: Coffee ice cream.
20: What's your guilty pleasure?
22: Watching Homeland.
21: These two bros just came from Mr. De La Renta.
22: Wonderful.
20: Wow, that guy is smooth.
26: Anna? Roger's on the line. He wants to know where you want to have dinner next week.
22: Balthazar.
26: Mr. Federer, Balthazar it is.
20: Anna, what kind of phone do you have?
22: A flip phone.
20: What's the greatest invention of all time?
22: Anything by Apple.
20: Stationery or email?
22: Both.
20: Letter or postcard?
22: Both.
20: What have you learned from your father being an editor of the Evening Standard?
22: Perseverance.
20: What have you learned from your brother as an editor of The Guardian?
22: Great reporting.
20: What have you learned from your children?
22: Love.
20: What is a skill that can never be mastered?
22: For me, learning Chinese.
20: What's your biggest regret?
22: I don't have one.
20: What's the least true rumor about you?
22: They're all true.
20: Anna, last question. Can you put back on those sunglasses and take a selfie with my phone?
22: I've never taken a selfie and I don't plan to start now.
20: Fair enough, Anna. Well, that's it. This was great talking to you, and maybe I'll see you around, award shows, things like that, you know?
22: Maybe.
20: You know, Bella, I have to say that it's so cool to be able to ask you 73 questions at a horse stable.
4: How cool is this?
20: It's, whoa, we have horses.
4: Good morning.
20: That are, this is legit. How often are you riding these days?
4: Not as much as I used to.
20: And you did this competitively.
4: I did for 10 years.
20: How many competitions did you ride?
4: Probably hundreds at this point.
20: When did you really fall in love with the sport?
4: I fell in love with the sport when I realized that horses can be my best friend.
20: Can we go see the horses?
4: Yes, please.
20: Let's go.
4: Okay.
20: Where were you born?
4: I was born in Washington, D.C.
20: And how often did you go back home to L.A.?
4: I go back as much as I can, but it ends up being every month or so.
20: What would you say is the biggest difference between the coasts?
4: Probably the change of pace or the weather.
20: Okay. What's the most Californian thing about you?
4: Hi, baby. Probably how much I love nature and animals.
20: Nice. What's something that immediately jumps to mind when you think of your childhood?
4: Probably my horse, Lego.
20: A horse named Lego?
4: He actually looks just like this one.
20: What is your current obsession?
4: My current obsession is chocolate. I never really was a big chocolate fan, but recently obsession came up.
20: What's something everyone needs to read right now?
4: Everyone needs to read Believe Me by Yolanda Hadid.
20: What goes through your mind as you're being photographed?
4: Be fierce, be fierce, be fierce, but don't be too fierce, because apparently it really freaks people out.
20: What are you often told when people work with you?
4: I get told that people don't think I'm as nice as I am, and I guess the resting bitch face kind of throws them off.
20: Who do you consider to be a mentor?
4: My mom is my mentor.
20: What qualities of hers do you most admire?
4: Her work ethic and how strong she is.
20: Your Instagram handle is a butterfly. Why is that?
4: I think butterflies really represent me. Growing up in my family, my mother always kind of put that around us. So I guess at this point, I'm just the butterfly of our family.
20: Is it true that you enrolled as a photography student before you started modeling?
4: It's true. I never left the house without my camera. And then I went to school for photography and film at Parsons.
20: So why photography?
4: Why photography? Mm-hmm. I just love making art. I love lighting. I love holding a camera. I love the, you know, being able to take a picture and set a time and place and capture emotion.
20: Is there an image? Oh, someone wants attention. Is there an image or artist that sparked your passion?
4: You know, Steven Meisel growing up, I think all of his pictures from the 90s and, I mean, up until now,

0: sign pertain to you?
1: I think probably that I want everybody to be happy all the time, and also that I can never make a decision for myself.
0: And who makes you laugh the hardest?
1: My boyfriend.
0: Who's the most beautiful person you know?
1: My boyfriend.
0: What makes you feel the most beautiful?
1: What makes me feel the most beautiful? Probably when I feel healthy and confident in myself.
0: What's the best makeup trend right now?
1: Contouring. Peter Phillips actually taught me how to contour only a few years ago, so thank you, Peter.
0: What would you say to yourself 10 years from now?
1: 10 years from now, excuse me, Olivia. Where do you think you're going? You're going to be on Vogue, baby. I think 10 years from now, I would tell myself I'm very proud of you.
0: And what would you say to yourself 5 years ago?
1: 5 years ago, keep going.
0: Nice. So holiday season is approaching. What do you and the family have planned?
1: Goodbye, Olivia. For the holidays, I'm doing absolutely nothing.
0: What are the Hadid holiday traditions?
1: We just like to all be together, no matter where we are. It doesn't really matter. We all have such busy schedules these days that I think that it's just nice that we can finally take time for ourselves. Hello, beautiful.
0: All right, Bella, show us how to feed this horse. Yeah. Oh, pretty hungry.
1: I know, you're next.
0: He's
1: you're
0: hungry
1: next.
0: Too.
1: You're next.
0: If you and your family did a secret Santa, who would you hope you would receive a gift from?
1: Absolutely Gigi.
0: Who's a celebrity that you've met that's made you the most starstruck?
1: Oh my gosh, Michelle Obama. I love her so much. I think I was shaking more than anything in the world.
0: What TV show should I have watched by now?
1: I hope you watched Seinfeld. Did you?
0: Yeah.
1: Okay,
0: yes.
1: Good.
0: What's your favorite guilty pleasure late night snack?
1: Pizza Hut, Domino's, anything sweet. Honestly, anything I can get my hands on at this point.
0: What's a favorite show that you've walked in?
1: Favorite show I've walked in? Probably closing Fendi at the Chubby Fountain. It was one I can never forget.
0: Before what show have you been the most nervous?
1: Ooh, probably my first Chanel show. It was a big dream of mine, so being able to walk that show was huge.
0: On average, how many seconds are you allowed between Victoria's Secret changes mid-show?
1: Ooh, I think we have like 2 minutes, but we're pretty quick, so 30 seconds is all we need.
0: Okay, we have baby horses here.
1: Oh my gosh, this is Rockstar.
0: Hi, Rockstar.
1: Oh, hi, beautiful.
0: Bella, what do you consider to be your biggest career success?
1: My biggest success is probably my health and my mental state right now.
0: What's something that will always be in fashion no matter how much time passes?
1: I think kindness will always be in fashion. You can have it, please take it.
0: So Bella, what are my chances I can...
1: Do you want to feed him one?
0: Yes, thought you'd never ask. All right, this is me attempting to feed a baby.
1: Oh.
0: This is me getting rejected by a baby horse. This is not working.
1: He only wants my kiss.
0: Is it true that you hate getting your nails done?
1: I absolutely hate it.
0: Why do you hate getting your nails done?
1: Oh, actually, why? Because it's a task for me. I would rather be doing things like this.
0: What's the most important thing to you?
1: My family and my friends are the most important things to me. Hi, baby.
0: What's an emoji that sums you up right now?
1: An emoji, probably any of the very mischievous ones.
0: Okay, feeding time over, and oh, outside of its stable, we have this beautiful black horse.
1: This is Coco, and this is Chris.
2: Hey, Bella, how are you?
1: Hi, Chris.
2: He's already ready to go.
1: Thank you so much. Yeah. Thank you.
0: What is something that you wear without fail every single day?
1: Every single day, probably my lip glow.
0: And looking into your crystal ball, tell me what the next big trend will be.
1: The next big trend, I don't know, you should ask Vogue.
0: If there was a lip shade named after you, what would you call it?
1: Something that has to do with butterflies, I'm sure.
0: If you could go back in time and star in any film, what film would that be?
1: Probably Cruel Intentions.
0: Okay, Bella, I'm not that horse. And nailed it. You make that look easy.
1: Goodness, he wants to go home for dinner.
0: What's the hardest thing about the modeling industry?
1: The hardest thing about the modeling industry is probably gaining respect from my peers.
0: And what advice would you give someone entering modeling?
1: I think there's a lot of pretty girls out there, so if you can be kind and work hard, there's no reason to do it.
0: What's your favorite dish your mom cooks?
1: My favorite dish my mom cooks is probably spaghetti bolognese, but it's the only thing she cooks.
0: Okay, what's the most played track on your phone?
1: Most played track on my phone is anything Etta Bond.
0: Okay. If you had to give away every pair of shoes but three pairs, which pairs would you keep?
1: Probably my Doc Martens, my Air Force Ones, and my riding boots.
0: Okay, travel questions. Window or aisle seat?
1: Window.
0: What's a cure for jet lag?
1: Water.
0: In the past month, roughly how many planes have you been on?
1: I counted today, 17.
0: What? What's the most interesting city you've been to in the past 2 weeks?
1: Singapore.
0: What's the longest you've gone without sleeping because of work?
1: Probably 2 days, but I'm

0: really, really good napper.
1: Okay, Bella, best habit.
0: I guess being kind?
1: Worst habit.
0: I guess being kind.
1: If you could switch lives for a day with anyone, who would it be?
0: I'm really happy in my life right now.
1: What movie can you watch over and over again without ever getting tired?
0: Mamma Mia.
1: And what's the most thoughtful gift you've ever received?
0: Probably this bracelet. I keep it with me all the time.
1: Very nice. Whoa!
0: Hello, oh. Are you coughing?
1: What's the best gift you've ever given?
0: I guess my love.
1: And what's your earliest memory?
0: My earliest memory is going to the barn with my family and watching my little brother collect crystals on the floor and riding with my sister.
1: Bella, let's wrap this interview up by you deciding what music you want as we show you riding off into the sunset.
0: I would love some emotional holiday music.
1: You got it.
0: Yeah?
1: Cue the music.
0: Let's do it. Let's see if you want. Thank you.
1: Hey, Stormy.
2: Hi.
3: Joe, how are ya?
2: Hey.
1: Hey, Alicia.
4: Hey.
1: Look who it is, Olivia Rodrigo.
4: Hey, how are ya?
5: Welcome.
6: Let's do this.
1: 73 questions, Nicki Minaj, this is happening. Let's do this.
2: Come on in, Vogue.
6: What's something you could share about your co-stars, Tom Holland and Jake Gyllenhaal?
7: That when they are together, no one else exists.
1: What's the craziest thing a fan has ever done?
8: Well, a fan has asked me to legitimately adopt them.
1: What's your favorite curse word?
9: Favorite curse word? Fuck ass.
1: What's the strangest thing you've seen someone do at one of your shows?
10: A middle-aged woman drink too much, pass out, then piss herself while she got carried out. Vegas, obviously.
1: What's your guilty pleasure?
11: My is smelling my f***.
1: Who would you say is the real-life Gossip Girl?
12: Mark Zuckerberg.
1: Can you show me a hidden talent?
13: No.
1: How do you feel about jumping in this pool?
14: There is absolutely no chance in hell. I'm not even wearing my bathers.
15: Just do it!
14: Shut up, babe.
1: Troy, I'm gonna do this with you. Don't worry.
14: Okay, fine. I'm going in with my clothes on.
1: All right. 3, 2, 1. And that's going in the history books. When did you first hear the sound of your own voice on the radio?
16: When I was working at Red Lobster, maybe 17 years ago.
1: What's a phrase that you just say way too much?
4: Slay. It's a little cringe.
1: And what was your go-to order at the bodega?
17: My go-to order at the bodega was ham and cheese on a roll with an orange drink, if you know, you know, and a small bag of chips.
1: What's the least true rumor about you?
18: They're all true.
1: What's her favorite sport?
4: I don't really like sports, but I'll say hockey, because they're, you know, hot. They look hot.
7: Girls, can we do the dance? Because Vogue want to see it. You ready?
1: That's right.
7: Yeah? All right.
1: Okay.
7: 5, 6, 7, 8. You happy, Vogue?
1: Who's the best dressed person that you know?
12: Stormy.
19: Benito, ¿te gustan trabalenguas?
17: Trabalenguas.
19: Mm-hmm. ¿Los quieres intentar?
17: Qué random.
19: Okay.
17: Trabalenguas.
19: Primero en español.
17: Este diablo. Tres tristes tigres. Ah, llame. Hombre.
1: What's the strangest thing you've done to prepare for a role?
3: Wax my ass.
1: Who's the scariest villain of all time?
12: Donald Trump.
4: Hey, what would you say is the greatest fashion trend of all time?
3: I'll probably get a lot of flack for this, but I'm gonna say clothes. And could you please take your feet off the couch? Don't think Lenny's not gonna hear about that.
1: Do you ever go back and watch old episodes of The Sweet Life?
7: When I'm drunk or feeling really narcissistic, yeah.
1: Now, what's the rest of your day looking like?
0: I just have a couple Zoom meetings. Mm-hmm. You know, the ones where you like only get dressed from here up.
1: What would be your song to walk down the aisle to?
8: What aisle are we talking about? You talking about the aisle to get some chicken wings? You talking about the aisle down the private jet? I like
1: any
8: to walk
1: aisle.
8: Down the private jet aisle.
1: Okay.
8: To Shake That Laffy Taffy by D4L.
1: What good is an interview if I'm not gonna...
4: You gonna get down
1: I'm
4: with
1: not
4: me?
1: Gonna do a duet with you.
4: Come on, let's get
1: okay,
4: it.
1: Okay, let's get it. Okay, what's the most outrageous thing you've ever worn, Michael?
2: What do you mean? What's the most outrageous thing I've ever worn?
5: Oh, I know right away. It's that orange plaid suit that you wore.
13: Yeah, listen, I was trying to take a fashion risk.
1: Who's one actress you're dying to meet?
15: Jennifer Lawrence, because we both fell down the stairs.
1: What's one skill you wish you had, but you don't?
5: I wish I could sing.
1: Can you say anything in a foreign language?
18: Es complicado para explicar.
1: Do you have a hidden talent?
0: Yeah, I can make bird noises.
1: Prove it. All right, what advice would you give to anyone who wants to become a singer?
20: Get a good lawyer.
1: Priyanka, I heard that you perform your own stunts on set. What's been your most dangerous accident?
20: I got electrocuted on set once, which was pretty crazy. And I cut myself today. Sorry.
1: Who would you love to do a love scene with?
21: The Rock. Finish what we started.
1: Can you show me a magic trick?
20: Yes. Okay, here we go. Ready?
1: Uh-huh.
20: Alakabooty! Whoa!
1: And what's your schedule like these days?
0: Do you really want to know?
1: This is going to be scary.
0: Let's see.
1: Okay.
0: Okay, Google. Read me my last text.
22: Gigi, your schedule is pretty easy. After your shoot, meet us at JFK for Paris, London, Berlin, Rome, Saint-Tropez, the island nation of Nauru, Antarctica, and Des Moines, Iowa. See you at the airport.
0: There you have it.
1: Okay, wow. Vine or YouTube?
4: Vine.
1: Can you show me your best magic trick?
23: You want a magic trick? I mean...
1: Lay it on me. The disappearing thumb thing. Yeah. Come on, that's not your
23: like
1: best
23: it?
1: Magic trick.
23: Well.
1: Like, it can't be your... Were you texting Justin when I arrived?
15: No, I was actually ordering Postmates.
1: If you could bring back one look from your 20s, what would it be?
24: None. Have you seen those Spice Girls films?
1: What phrase defines how you live your life?
5: Hashtag IDGAF.
1: All right, Iggy, follow me on this one. If your stage name was your favorite Disney character plus the name of your elementary school you went to, what would your stage name be?
20: My stage name would be Ariel Mullumbimby.
1: What goes through your mind as you're being photographed?
0: Be fierce, be fierce, be fierce, but don't be too fierce, because apparently it really freaks people out.
1: NSYNC or One Direction?
5: Harry Styles.
1: Can you show me something awesome on this trampoline?
15: Sure.
1: That was pretty impressive.
15: Thanks.
1: Yeah. And what's something interesting you're yet to try that you'd love to master?
18: I've already tried, but I'd love to master a headstand. Let me show you.
1: Okay. You're gonna need the practice.
25: Big question, which belt?
20: It's a tough call. They're both so different. I'm sorry, who asked her?
1: Can you say the most American thing in an American accent?
5: Hey y'all.
1: Can you show me your best lightsaber move with this lightsaber?
5: I have to save most of them for the film, but just a little flourish.
1: Not bad. What one celebrity is on the dream list to stop the car for?
26: Beyonce.
1: Which Italian word do you wish English speakers would stop saying incorrectly?
27: Versace. Is Versace.
1: True or false? You preferred wearing boys' uniforms when you were in grade school.
28: True.
1: Who's the cooler dad?
26: I am.
1: What's your favorite type of cuisine?
28: Let me show you.
1: Sure.
5: Boom!
1: That is a lot of Skittles. What are your favorite rap lyrics?
27: We want a lady in the street, but a freak in the bed.
1: Can you yell the answer to the next question outside of this window right here?
15: Yeah, absolutely.
1: What's your favorite dessert?
15: I don't like dessert, okay?
1: What was a book you read because everyone else in the world was reading it?
4: 50 Shades of Grey.
1: Can you show me a little salsa move?
15: Oh, me turn first? Now, you second.
1: Would you still say that you are an introvert?
26: Yes, which is why a one-take 73 questions situation is not necessarily in my comfort zone.
1: What's your biggest pet peeve?
24: Panty lines.
1: Camilla, can you tell me something about you that people do not know?
15: Ooh, I can tell you three things. I don't know why I'm still speaking in a British accent. I actually eat a banana with every single meal. It doesn't matter what it is. Doesn't matter if it's pasta, a sandwich, rice and beans, scrambled eggs, pancakes, pizza. Eat bananas with everything. I can only sleep with socks on because I feel like the boogeyman will lick my feet, if not. And I had a tic in the third grade where I couldn't stop flaring my nostrils. And that I have never confessed publicly before.
1: Do your kids have any nicknames for you?
0: Not that we can say in front of her.
1: Who's the player that you dread playing the most?
29: Rafa Nadal.
1: Who would your three dream dinner party attendees be?
5: Oprah Winfrey, Michelle Obama, and Jesus.
1: What's the Met Gala theme this year?
3: I think it's Oshkosh Bagosh, a retrospective.
1: Okay, show me a hidden talent.
6: You ready?
1: Yes.
6: And then?
1: What? Okay, that is weirding me out.
6: Creepy?
9: Did you ever find animal chin?
26: No, why do you think I built this? Why do you think I'm still out here doing it?
1: And what's an article of clothing you can't live without?
10: I'd say a full body spank, one that goes from my toes to my neck.
1: How close are the girlfriends?
11: Oh, in real life, we're girlfriends. They're through thick and thin.
1: How do you describe yourself?
10: I'm a 6'2" giraffe from the loo.
1: What's the most underrated band of the 90s?
12: Oasis.
1: How do you suggest we drink this tea?
10: Well, I'll be mum, shall I?
1: I have no idea what that means.
10: That means I'll pour.
1: Okay. Who's the epitome of class according to you?
14: Barack Obama.
16: It's like, can I get a raise?
6: No.
1: And who is a historical person that you would resurrect to enjoy a meal in that kitchen?
17: Oh, the perfect person for these days is Albert Camus, who wrote The Plague.
1: What did 6-year-old Greta think she would be when she grew up?
19: A nun.
1: What does it mean to be an American today?
19: I'm always having to say, I am so sorry about that. Oh, so sorry.
1: What do you have to say to your internet trolls?
19: You guys seem to have a lot of fucking time on your hands.
6: Great. Let's call it a day.
1: Bye-bye.
19: Bye.
30: Thank you for having me, you guys. I love you so much. This is a dream come true.
6: Mwah.
19: Thanks for coming.
1: Best of luck, J-Lo.
31: Thank you. Do you want to have a little more charcuterie with me?
1: I'm all yours.
31: Fantastic.
1: Lily Singh.
32: Job interviews were. What's going on?
1: I better not be throwing a wrench into your upload schedule with the 73-question interview.
32: Come on, not at all. You're welcome anytime.
1: What did I stumble upon you doing right at the second?
32: Oh, I was just practicing for a video.
1: All right, what's the next video you're going to make?
32: If job interviews were honest.
1: And this is the room where you shoot most of your videos.
32: Sometimes. I mean, I shoot everywhere in my house. But you know what? Let me show you.
1: Let's go. How do you come up with your video ideas?
32: Ooh, I pay attention to the world and the people in it. Check this out, by the way. So official.
1: Nice. How do you describe your humor?
32: Feel good, relatable, and smart, I hope.
1: What's the funniest thing in the world?
32: Oh, memes.
1: What's one thing that you need every morning?
32: Positive self-talk.
1: What are three things that you cannot live without?
32: Music, good hugs, and buttery popcorn.
1: What does it feel like to have more subscribers than there are people in half the countries in the world?
32: I mean, I have 13 million subscribers, which is like 26 million eyes that give me a chance every day, so I'd say I'm pretty fortunate.
1: Can you tweet something to all of them right now?
32: Yeah, sure.
1: How did you start your channel?
32: I started in 2010 when I was a not-so-happy person, and making videos made me happy, so I thought, let's do more of that.
1: Makes sense. What's one thing you'd still bet most people don't know about you?
32: Ugh, I can't run or jump, like ever.
1: You have more than 2 billion views. What's the key to a successful video?
32: I think the key to a successful video is how you define success. I'd say just try to do something you enjoy. And sent.
1: What'd you tweet?
32: I said, there's a guy in my house who's following me around. Heart eye emoji.
1: What's the deal with this art behind you?
32: Oh, this one, I love it. I know, I just believe that everyone should feel like they can be their own superhero, you know, especially young kids.
1: Why do you call yourself Superwoman?
32: Because when I was growing up, calling myself Superwoman really helped me through some tough times.
1: If you actually did have a superpower, what would it be?
32: To pause time, so I could take a nap sometimes. Let's go over here.
1: You are from Toronto. Mm-hmm. What do you miss most about Canada?
32: Timmy's, Tim Hortons, for sure.
1: Now you're living in LA. Can you describe LA in 3 words?
32: Sunny, amusing, and gluten-free. Wait, is that four words?
1: Well, maybe have a hyphen in it, but it's okay. All right, what meal will we most likely find you cooking in this kitchen?
32: Katie mac and cheese, that 99-cent box. Delicious.
1: What's your favorite type of cuisine?
32: Let me show you.
1: Sure.
32: Boom!
1: That is a lot of Skittles.
32: I mean, it's one or two.
1: Oh, and that's a lot of famous people right there. Oh, yeah. And look who I noticed, Mr. Will Smith.
32: Right there.
1: What was it like collabing with Mr. Will Smith?
32: You know, it's so awesome when you meet someone that's so talented, but they're also just a really good person. You're like, where do you exist? How do you exist?
1: What was it like interviewing Michelle Obama?
32: Right there. I mean, we sang Beyonce together. True story. Yeah. No big deal.
1: And what's the real deal with Cardi B?
32: Cardi B, my girl right there. Conversation with me and Cardi. Yo, Cardi, you dripping in finesse? And she's like, okay, done dash money.
1: You inspire so many people. Who are the people that inspire you in life?
32: Oh, so many. But definitely my mom, Selena Gomez, and The Rock. In fact, let me show you something upstairs.
1: Okay. Now, can you describe yourself in a hashtag?
32: Hashtag blessed. Hey, Joe, can you ask me if I can catch a skittle in my mouth?
1: Can you catch a skittle in your mouth?
32: Yes.
1: There's your documentary right there, Unicorn Island. Where did Unicorn Island come from, anyway?
32: Unicorn Island is a synonym for my happy place. So a trip to Unicorn Island is my documentary that followed me as I traveled across the world. Skittles in the mouth, you know.
1: What causes are important to you, Lily?
32: Education for kids, women's rights, and of course, spreading girl love.
1: And what's your spirit animal?
32: A unicorn, obviously. Oh, I look just like one.
1: So obvious. And what's your spirit emoji?
32: Praying hands. You know, I know people think this is a high five, but it's praying hands. Don't add me on it.
1: Now, you're pals with a handful of 73 Question alums.
32: Mm-hmm.
1: How do you describe Liza Koshy, Gina Rodriguez, and your Fahrenheit 451 co-star, Michael B. Jordan?
32: Okay, Liza's funny, Gina is compassionate, and Michael is so charming.
1: All right, now, what is this shooting room for?
32: Oh, this is my writing room. So I write here, I shoot sometimes, and every once in a while I impersonate my parents.
1: Can you show me an impersonation?
32: Right now? Okay. Here.
1: Okay.
32: Here we go.
1: And?
32: Oi, do you want the 74 questions, huh? Ask Lily when she's going to get bloody married, okay? If my mom was here.
1: What are your parents really like in person?
32: My parents are the best. They're so supportive, they're super cool, and my mom knows all of Drake's lyrics.
1: That's weird. What did they think of you wanting to be a rapper when you were younger?
32: Oh, what did my Indian parents think of me when I was younger and wanted to be a rapper? Oh yeah, they were really proud.
1: Can you rap while verifying the following claims made about you?
32: Yeah, I could try it. Okay, this is a Fats Flow, take one.
1: This isn't planned at all. All right, here we go. Lily hates taking selfies.
32: Okay, false. If we meet, I don't mind if a selfie is taken, but I do prefer a genuine conversation.
1: Lily hates tomatoes.
32: It's true, I do hate tomatoes, but if it's in ketchup, that's okay though.
1: And Lily loves the Carlton dance.
32: You know I can do the Carlton dance. I don't got two left feet. If you don't believe me, Joe, drop a beat.
1: Dun, dun, dun. Dun, dun, dun, dun.
32: Wait, are you not gonna flow with me?
1: I would never try to rap.
32: I'm gonna get you to flow.
1: Okay, what was your favorite city you visited on your tour?
32: Definitely Singapore.
1: What's the most adventurous thing you've ever done in your entire life?
32: When I was in Kenya, I went on a really cool safari.
1: Okay, if you could collaborate with anyone, living or dead, who would it be?
32: Definitely Bob Marley. Speaking of which, Three Little Birds, favorite song on my wall right there.
1: Very nice.
32: But check this out.
1: Okay.
32: So I was telling you about, Fan got this for me. Little
1: wow,
32: Dwayne.
1: You really do like Dwayne Johnson.
32: How'd you know, from the doll?
1: Okay. What is Dwayne really like in person?
32: So down to earth. You could just feel his work ethic, and he's just everything you hope your role model would be.
1: Did he give you any advice when he met you?
32: Yeah, so much. He said, no one can take care of you the way you can take care of you, so make sure you take care of yourself.
1: That's very nice. So, how has fame changed you?
32: I think fame has taught me that I have a purpose that's much larger than myself, you know?
1: Is there a downside to all this fame?
32: There's a downside to everything. I think everything is a double-edged sword.
1: And how does one stay humble?
32: It's easy. You have good role models.
1: That's true. What do you always keep in your closet?
32: Oh, well, let me show you. It's right over here.
1: Okay.
32: Check this, sir.
1: Nice closet.
32: I love motivational slogans on sweaters. Hustle harder all day, every day.
1: What's a trend you hope doesn't go out of style?
32: A trend I hope? Oh, denim. Canadian tuxedo. I'm all for it.
1: What does beauty mean to you?
32: Honestly, beauty means individuality.
1: Do you think that it's humanly possible for you to describe yourself in three words only?
32: Funky, Bows, Tomboy.
1: Why did you name your lipstick Bows?
32: I think you're scared to say it. It's Bows. You're nailing it. It makes you feel bold and it makes a statement.
1: Now, you wrote a book, How to Be a Bows.
32: Killing it once again. I did.
1: And in your book, you talked openly about your struggle with depression. How hard was it to open up about that?
32: I mean, yeah, it was definitely difficult and, of course, uncomfortable, but I think there comes a point when you realize that what you're doing is positively impacting so many people, so you decide that's worth it.
1: All right.
32: Should we go back downstairs?
1: Okay, let's do it.
32: Let's do it.
1: So what are you reading right now?
32: Oh, all the movie scripts for all the auditions.
1: What's on your music playlist?
32: Soca, all day, every day.
1: What are you binging on Netflix these days?
32: The end of the effing world. So, it's so good.
1: It is good.
32: It's so really good.
1: What actress would you play in a movie?
32: Selena Gomez, I hope.
1: What actress would you want to play you in a movie?
32: Emma Watson. That would be amazing. I tripped over the thought of it.
1: How do you deal with the haters?
32: I just hope they find happiness.
1: Nice.
32: But check this out.
1: Okay.
32: Dwayne gave me this tequila for my birthday.
1: Dwayne
32: I mean,
1: Johnson.
32: Awesome. Casual. Whatever. It's casual. It's casual.
1: Okay. What would you like to be remembered for?
32: I want to be remembered for how I make people feel.
1: What's your biggest fear in life?
32: That I'm going to stay the same.
1: What advice would you give your younger self?
32: Stop trying to figure everything out because you're not gonna.
1: And what do you give as advice to yourself right now?
32: If it's considered growth, then it can't be considered failure.
1: What is your message to all the millennials out there watching this video?
32: Don't just hope and pray for your dreams, work hard for them.
1: All right, now I'm gonna ask the next question to this special guest right here.
32: Okay, cool.
1: It's your mother.
32: Okay.
2: Lily's mom, can you do your best impression of your daughter?
32: What up, everyone? It's your girl, super girl.
2: Identical.
32: And I like to make fun of my mommy and daddy because I'm bloody dumbhead, even though they do everything.
15: Bye, mom. Thanks. That was great. Thanks.
2: If you ran YouTube for a day, what would you do?
15: Oh, definitely ban clickbait titles and thumbnails.
2: What are your favorite comments to receive?
15: The ones that say you inspire me to work hard. I love those.
2: Sweet. You launched a social media campaign, hashtag girl love, a few years ago. Why'd you start that?
15: I just want young girls to feel like they don't need to fight with one another growing up, you know? I want them to understand that we're stronger together.
2: What's the most controversial thing that you've ever said?
15: That I'm a feminist.
2: Why is that controversial?
15: Because a lot of people don't know what the word feminist means. They think feminist means man-hating, but that's not true. It just means that if you're a feminist, you're not a sexist.
2: Do you have any regrets?
15: I do. I regret all the time I spent regretting things.
2: I would regret it if you didn't show me a secret talent in this video. Do you think you could do that for me?
15: Yeah. Okay.
2: Okay.
15: Do you see this?
2: Yeah.
15: It's a very sharp needle. It might look like it's not there, but it's there. Oh, it's really sharp. Okay, I'm gonna put a string through it, just like that.
2: Yep.
15: And now I'm gonna put it through my lip.
2: And,
15: it's very graphic, I know, I'm sorry. I'm gonna tie it to my lip, the string, and now.
2: Oh!
15: Sign me!
2: Can I ask you one more question? Lily Singh, I gotta go, and I know you're like, oh no, but last cue I'm gonna throw is what you think about my flow.
15: Danger!
2: That's good. I'm gonna leave
15: that
2: on that
15: was
2: note.
15: Fire.
2: That was last question anyway.
15: Thank you so much.
2: Oh, this is great.
15: You're welcome.
7: Hello.
2: Hi. I bet you're ready to answer 73 questions.
15: Yes, I am.
2: And this counts as our first. We're gonna do this interview in English or Korean?
15: Let's mix it up.
2: Okay, what are you in town for?
15: I just moved back here.
2: Well, I guess this will end up being your housewarming gift.
15: Thank you! This is actually my favorite candle.
2: Perfect. And what do you need to feel at home on the road?
15: Actually this.
2: And I heard that you grew up in a few different countries. What were they?
15: France, Japan, and Korea.
2: So CL, talk to me about where that name came from.
15: That's actually my initials, Chaelin Lee.
2: There you go. So she's kind of like your alter ego?
15: She's everyone's alter ego.
2: How long does it take for you to get ready?
15: Depends on what I'm getting ready for.
2: What is your must-have beauty product?
15: Eyeliner.
2: Favorite lip color?
15: Dark red.
2: Black or gold?
15: Black.
2: Vintage or new?
15: Mixed.
2: Chains or grills?
15: Chains.
2: And what is your favorite chain?
15: This one right here.
2: Well, that is beautiful.
15: Thank you.
2: What's the last step in your beauty routine?
15: Perfumes.
2: Oh! What is your favorite midnight snack food?
15: Truffle fries.
2: Favorite cocktail?
15: Jameson ginger ale.
2: And who would you love to have coffee with?
15: My grandma.
2: Well, those are beautiful roses I see down there.
15: Red roses are my favorite.
2: And what is this juice in front of me?
15: Oh, this one. This one is actually one of my favorite drinks Alex introduced me to. Do you want to try it?
2: I don't know who Alex is, but I would love to try.
15: You're going
2: to
15: love it.
2: Okay.
15: Here you go.
2: Thank you so much. How do you say cheers in Korean?
15: You say, Kambe.
2: Kambe. And even though I don't understand Korean, let's answer questions in Korean. What's the most difficult part of your job?
15: 너무 사랑하는 거.
2: What's the best advice you've ever received?
15: 너 자신대로 행동해라.
2: What did you grow up listening to?
15: 노래.
2: Who's your favorite artist?
15: Kanye West.
2: Ah, okay. How many songs have you recorded?
15: 몇백 곡 되나.
2: Okay, word associations. Female empowerment.
15: 나의 인생 미션.
2: Justin Bieber.
15: Earth Bar.
2: Combat boots.
15: 나의 무대 의상.
2: When you're going out on the town, what's a typical night for you?
15: 나는 친구들을 우리 집으로 초대하는데.
2: Right.
15: Do you want to pick my outfits for me tonight?
2: If I can, yeah. I'd be honored.
15: Come on.
2: Okay. How do you beat jet lag?
15: What is jet lag?
2: What's the last country you visited?
15: Korea, actually.
2: What's a country you wish to visit?
15: Iceland. I've never been there.
2: What's your favorite book?
15: Comic books.
2: Favorite band?
15: I love Queen.
2: I love Queen, too. And if you could make a cameo in any film or television show, what would it be?
15: Borat!
2: CL, I am ready to choose an outfit.
15: So what should I wear tonight?
2: Red or black? I'm thinking you go with red.
15: This one?
2: Yeah.
15: Are you sure?
2: Put all my money on red. Nah, go with black.
15: This one.
2: Yeah, yeah. It's more classic.
15: This is my favorite jacket.
2: Okay. How do you describe your personal style?
15: Everyday mood.
2: What attracts you to a look?
15: If I'll look good in it.
2: Diamonds or pearls?
15: Diamonds.
2: Favorite accessory?
7: eyeliner.
2: If you could raid the wardrobe of another artist, who would it be?
7: Actually, Carlene.
2: True or false? You preferred wearing boys' uniforms when you were in grade school.
7: True.
2: True or false? You once rapped with a parrot on your shoulder?
7: True.
2: True or false? You own 5 cats?
7: False.
2: Okay. How many do you own then?
7: I actually have 3 cats.
2: Oh, well, you must miss them. So that's why I got you this pink cat.
7: Oh, a pink cat.
2: Yeah, it's nothing. I found it on Amazon.
7: I love her.
2: Right. So what are your cats' names?
7: Pudding, Donut, and Snowball Whitey.
2: And how long have you had them for?
7: I have them for 4 or 5 years.
2: Do you prefer singing in English or Korean?
7: 둘 다.
2: Oh, we're back in Korean now. Who inspires you?
7: 나의 친구들.
2: How do you stay creative?
7: 그냥 너무 생각 안 하는 거.
2: What drives you to make your music?
7: 나의 경험들.
2: What's the most memorable performance you've ever had?
7: 최근에는 올림픽이 가장 기억에 남아요.
2: What would you like to see happen in the world of K-pop?
7: 더 많은 사람들이 들어줬으면 좋겠어요.
2: Is performing in each country different?
7: 당연하죠. 매일이 다르니까.
2: What is your favorite part performing in front of a big crowd?
7: 그 에너지는 사실 말로 설명할 수 없는 것 같아요.
2: What is your biggest strength?
7: 웃긴 거?
2: And how about weakness?
7: 약점을 모르는 거.
2: How do you deal with criticism?
7: 전 사실 즐겨요, 그냥.
2: When you're in LA, where do you go to relax?
7: Out this roof, actually. I want to invite you to it.
2: Oh, I love that. Let's do it.
7: You stay here, pink cat.
2: Now, CL, I was blown away to hear that your father is a physics professor who builds robots. Is that true?
7: Yes, he does.
2: Nice. Can you build robots?
7: I could build anything I want if I want to.
2: Can you do the robot dance?
7: That I cannot do.
2: What's your favorite song to sing in the shower?
7: Huh, feeling good.
2: CL, this roof is gorgeous.
7: How beautiful is this place? I love staying here.
2: Oh, I love it. What's your party starter jam?
7: Purple Lamborghini, Ricky Rosé.
2: Where's your favorite place to view art?
7: Instagram, actually.
2: What is the one film that you loved watching when you were growing up?
7: I love Sister Act 2.
2: Who's your favorite artist to see live?
7: Disneyland.
2: What's the best concert that you've ever been to?
7: Disneyland.
2: What do your fans mean to you?
7: They're another me.
2: If you could say anything to your fans right now, what would you say?
7: Be patient, GZBs.
2: Where's the most incredible place that you've ever been to?
7: On stage.
2: What do you most hope for in the future?
7: I want to be healthy and thankful.
2: Okay, I'm going to take you way back with this one. When did you start dancing?
7: Ever since I can remember.
2: All right, quickly, can you show me a little dance move?
7: So I have this dance I invented.
2: Okay.
7: It's called Roll Dab, and it goes...
2: Whoa! Yes, EL! All right, we're going to end this interview with a language lesson. Can you teach me how to say goodbye in Korean?
7: You say, 안녕.
2: My seats to the show better be this good, Dua.
8: Hey, Vogue.
2: An answer to 73 questions is now your opening act.
8: I'm ready.
2: Okay, can you first tell me what you're standing on?
8: This is the levitator.
2: Can you tell me the purpose of the levitator?
8: I get up every night and I perform levitating on this while flying through the arena.
2: Oh my god, that sounds like magic. And how many shows have you performed on your tour so far?
8: I've done 23 shows out of 109.
2: Almost a quarter done. And what is the first thing you do when you get to a new city?
8: I love to find a good restaurant and a really fun dive bar.
2: How would you describe the Future Nostalgia Tour in your own words?
8: The craziest thing I've ever done.
2: What's been the most memorable show on the tour?
8: You know, I do get spoiled almost every night, but I have to say MSG was a really special one for me.
2: Love New York City. And how has your approach to touring changed since you first started?
8: It's definitely not rock and roll. It's lots of sleep and lots of tea.
2: Two very important activities. What tip would you give to someone who's about to start their first ever tour?
8: Make sure you take some time for yourself to stay grounded in the midst of all this craziness.
2: And what is your pre-show ritual?
8: I do my dance warm-ups with my dancer Sharon, and then I do my vocal warm-ups with my backing vocalists. Mm-hmm. And then I have like a little fist pump handshake with my monitor engineer Alex, and then I'm off on stage.
2: How is onstage Dua different from Dua just hanging out?
8: Pretty much the same, just a lot more adrenaline.
2: When did you feel most vulnerable on stage?
8: When I dropped my mic at my show in Washington, D.C., and I was not prepared for that, so I think that was probably the most vulnerable moment.
2: What's something people may not know about dancing during a performance?
8: Well, I guess, you know, there's a lot of thinking with dancing and singing at the same time, but sometimes you're just thinking about what's for dinner.
2: Now you have me thinking about dance moves. Hmm. What would you say is your most famous dance move?
8: I think I'm just gonna have to show you that one.
2: Oh, I was hoping you'd offer that to me. So Dua, you take the stage, the spotlight is on you. What is the perfect experience you want fans to have at your show?
8: I would love them to have a really fun, really sweaty dancing experience where for 90 minutes you can just forget about everything that's happening on outside these walls.
2: Oh, love it. And what's the first thing you look for in a stage outfit?
8: I love something that's comfortable but makes me feel really good.
2: And you wear 4 outfits during the show. How did you go about selecting them?
8: So my show is split up in like 4 acts, and so each outfit tells a different story, from the first one being like the dance size class to the spacesuit at the end.
2: Very cool.
8: Girls, can we do the dance? Because Vogue wanna see it. You ready?
2: That's right.
8: Yeah? All right.
2: Okay.
8: 5, 6, 7, 8. You happy, Vogue?
2: Yes, Dua, you completely made my day.
8: I'll catch up with you guys in a sec.
2: Do you have a message for people who may have made fun of that dance?
8: No, I think the message has been received.
2: Got it. Now, Dua, how do you hope you inspire your fans?
8: I really think, without sounding cliche, if I can do it, you can too. So if you're really passionate about something, then you should really just go for it.
2: That's right. And how old were you when you realized you wanted to be a singer?
8: I dreamt about it from when I was like 4 or 5, but really put it into action when I was 15, mm-hmm. when I left Kosovo for London.
2: And what was the first song you ever wrote?
8: First song I wrote was probably around the age of 4 or 5, and I wrote it for my mum. It was in Albanian, and to translate it, it's like, when I grow up, can I borrow your shoes? When I grow up, can I wear your dress? When I grow up, can I be as pretty as you? And now it's just a running family joke.
2: Oh, that's cute. And what was the most important lesson you learned when you started making music?
8: Just to be really proud of the things that you put out, you know, what you represent and who you are as an artist, just to make sure that you have no regrets when you look back on the decisions that you made.
2: What trait did you get from your mom?
8: I definitely got my nurturing side and wanting to take care of people from my mom.
2: And what about from your dad?
8: The hard-working side and definitely the curiosity element.
2: Was Albanian or English your first language?
8: Albanian was my first language.
2: What Albanian phrase was most often repeated in your house?
8: Çka ka me honger.
2: And what does that mean?
8: It means what's for dinner.
2: What was for dinner?
8: Lots of yummy stuff. My mum, she's a great cook, and she cooks amazing traditional Albanian food, so I always look forward to it, especially after a long stint on tour.
2: Oh, that's amazing. And what was the most important thing you learned after moving out of your parents' house?
8: I learned how to cook and how to do my dishes and do my laundry.
2: Those are important things to know. And how do you unwind after a performance?
8: I'm still figuring it out. But do you want to follow me and I'll show you something really, really cool?
2: I would very much love to see something cool. Now, Dua, what is the most important thing that travel can do for a person?
8: I feel like it can really just broaden your perspective and your horizons.
2: Now, I need some travel recs. Where should I get the best coffee in New York City?
8: Ludlow Coffee Supply. I love a maple oat latte from there.
2: Best fish and chips in London?
8: Seashell of Lisson Grove.
2: And since we're in Los Angeles right now, where can I see some good art around here?
8: I really love the Broad and LACMA. I think they've got great exhibitions on.
2: Very nice.
8: If you want to follow me, just be careful down these stairs.
2: Cool.
8: And mind your head as well.
2: I wonder where Dua is taking me right now.
8: I'm taking you to the underworld.
2: Oh, I'm ready. And now you're making me crawl. I can't believe how crazy the stage is.
8: Hi, Brando.
4: Hi, darling.
8: This is Marlon, Brando, we like to call him.
2: Hey, Brando.
8: Really. And this is my trolley, and this helps me get from A to B when I'm doing quick change. So you can follow me, and I've got you a little seat for you as well. So we can do this together.
2: Nice, so this is how you do it. All right. So Dua, where do you keep your first Grammy?
8: My first Grammy is on the mantelpiece on top of the fireplace.
2: That's the perfect location. And out of all the award ceremonies that you've been to, which one would you say has the best after party?
8: The best after party is at the Brits, because English people love to get f***ed up.
2: Well, speaking of going out, have you ever used a dating app?
8: I haven't, no.
2: And what's the worst date that you've ever been on?
8: I once went out on a date with a guy. We went to a party, and then we went to the smoking area, and he just started kissing another girl.
2: How rude is that? All right, let's shift gears. If I give the names of people you work with, can you give me one word to describe them?
8: Just one word?
2: Just one word.
8: Okay.
2: Okay, Elton John.
8: A maverick.
2: Calvin Harris.
8: A polymath. Thanks, Marengo.
2: And what about Megan the Stallion?
8: Well, it's not really one word, but the hot girl.
2: Now, who would you say you were most excited to collaborate with on the Future Nostalgia remix?
8: I was really excited to collaborate with the Blessed Madonna. Just getting to work with a female producer for the first time was really special for me, and get to reimagine the album was super cool.
2: That is cool. And what song would you play at a dinner party to get every single person on the floor dancing?
8: Oh, The Time Is Now by Moloko.
2: How did your songwriting approach change between your two albums?
8: I just got more confident and I trusted myself and my craft.
2: And what is your favorite lyric that you've ever written?
8: I'll sink my teeth in disbelief because you're the one that I want, which is from my song Love Again.
2: So I love your Future Nostalgia tattoo. When did you get that?
8: I got it before my album came out. I actually announced my album title through the tattoo.
2: Very cool. And do you regret any of your tattoos?
8: No, I don't regret any.
2: Gin or vodka martini?
8: Vodka martini, filthy.
2: And what's one word that describes your style right now?
8: Playful.
2: I think that's a perfect description.
8: All right, I'm gonna go and quickly change and I'll be right back.
2: Okay, Dua, I'm gonna keep firing questions at you while you're changing. We can't stop this.
8: All right.
2: All right, what's the biggest difference between getting ready for a red carpet versus getting ready for a concert?
8: When you're getting ready for a show, especially when you're on tour, it's like the traveling circus. You have a routine. It's so much easier, I feel, whereas I feel like red carpets have a lot more pressure.
2: Totally. And what's the biggest difference between your style 5 years ago versus now?
8: Elevated, darling.
2: And who do you think has the best style in the world?
8: I love Kristen McMenemies.
2: Oh, love her. Whoa!
8: I'm getting pretty good at this quick change thing. Should we go and hang out in my dressing room for a sec?
2: That was amazing. So what is your go-to outfit when you're not working?
8: Working, not working, always in a look.
2: What's something that you would never wear?
8: Crocs.
2: Me too. Stilettos or platforms?
8: Stilettos.
2: Monochrome or multicolored?
8: Multicolored.
2: What was the first designer item that you ever bought?
8: Hey guys.
4: Hey, what's up?
8: First designer item I bought were a pair of Alexander McQueen boots that I got when I signed my record deal. I wore them to death.
2: What was your favorite job?
8: My favorite job was working as a hostess in a restaurant in Soho. I had a lot of amazing memories, made some great friends, and some really debaucherous nights.
2: I can imagine. Who can always make you laugh?
8: My siblings, but I think both me and my sister Rena can agree that our brother Jin is the funniest.
2: What was the last list that you made on your notes app?
8: I'd have to have a look.
2: All right, take the list out. Let's have a look.
8: The last list I made was the numerology report that I got from an astrologist.
2: Ooh, can I see it?
8: Mm-mm.
2: Okay.
8: Hey, John.
2: Hey, John. So how did you get the idea for Service 95?
8: Service 95, it really came from like my love of lists, list making, going and trying out different restaurants, different places, wanting to share that with my friends. Mm. And so I wanted to create a platform where I can do just that. I can also make activism accessible, put stories by incredible journalists that really kind of, they're kind of the kind of stories that you wouldn't necessarily go looking for.
2: Right.
8: And it's an ultimate concierge service, is how I like to see it, from me to you.
2: That's great. And how do you prepare for your podcast interviews?
8: Takes me about 4 or 5 days to do lots of like reading and researching, watching interviews, videos, trying to get an understanding of who my guests are and what are the most interesting questions I could ask them.
2: It's a lot of work. And what's one thing you always travel with?
8: I always travel with my yoga mat.
2: What's the most difficult yoga pose that you've mastered?
8: Crow pose into headstand.
2: I'm not sure what that means, so you'll demonstrate for me?
8: In heels and jeans, I can try.
1: That's great. And I'm gonna be over here and not get in the way of this at all, so.

0: Whoa! And she nails it! 10 out of 10 execution from Dua Lipa. That was amazing, and thank you for showing me that.
1: Of course, anytime.
0: Okay, so one thing I love about you is that you've never shied away from sharing your beliefs. Why is that so important to you?
1: I feel very lucky to have this platform, and so I feel like I need to use it for something that's way bigger than me.
0: Makes sense. And what's a cause that's on your mind right now?
1: I'm actually currently working with the activist Nadia Murad, and trying to find out ways on how we can help the Yazidi community.
0: Who inspires you politically?
1: King Bernie.
0: Is there anything that you'd like to set the record straight on?
1: A lot of people ask me if Dua Lipa is my real name, and it is.
0: Noted. And do you have any newer rules that you would like to add to the new rules that you had before?
1: Yes. Make sure you give your friends your phone on a drunk night out so you don't end up drunk calling someone a million times.
0: That's right. And what's one question you're tired of being asked?
1: Are you ready?
0: And last question, question number 73. For everyone watching at home, what is the definitive answer to the question, are you ready?
1: Always.
0: And I'm ready for your performance. Excited to see you on stage.
1: Mwah.
0: Thanks, Dua.
2: Michael Kors.
3: Hey, 73 questions, come on
2: in.
3: I'm
2: going to get right into this. Did I actually find you here taking a day off from work?
3: I mean, you've got to be kidding. I'm not off today.
2: How do you usually relax?
3: Go to the theater.
2: What's the first thing you did this morning?
3: I kissed my husband.
2: And what's this weird thing?
3: Weird? Don't call this weird. This is a beautiful sculpture. Found it in Paris at the flea market. Come on, head into the kitchen with me.
2: What's your go-to breakfast?
3: Iced tea, blackberries, and a bialy.
2: What's your favorite guilty pleasure or midnight snack?
3: Definitely a grilled cheese.
2: What is something that I need to know about this kitchen?
3: That no one ever cooks in it.
2: But it's such a nice kitchen. Okay, Michael, how long have you been in the fashion business for?
3: Since 1981.
2: Do you remember the first design that you sold?
3: A hand-painted fringe shoulder bag when I was 11.
2: What's your favorite fabric to design with?
3: Cashmere.
2: Favorite fabric to wear?
3: Have an iced tea.
2: Oh, thank you.
3: Cotton.
2: Cool. What's the best part about your job?
3: The people I get to meet.
2: What's the hardest part about your job?
4: The calendar.
3: Oh, please. We all know it's the calendar,
4: I know,
3: sweetie.
4: I know. It's always the calendar.
2: Hey, Lance.
3: Oh, my God. Did you feed the cats?
4: We did.
3: And you're still reading the paper?
4: I know. All right. I'll get going.
3: Finish it up.
4: I'll finish it.
3: We got to get going.
2: I'll let you guys figure that out. All right, Michael, if you had any superpower in the world, what would it be?
3: Definitely flight.
2: What's something you'd still like to learn?
3: Patience.
2: And your living room is gorgeous.
3: Well, thank you so much.
2: What three words are best to describe it?
3: Airy, spacious, and comfortable.
2: How long have you been living in New York City for?
3: 41 years.
2: What's your favorite place in New York City?
3: Greenwich Village.
2: What's the best new restaurant everyone should be going to?
3: Fort Charles Prime.
2: What is the best thing about living in this city?
3: The people.
2: Wow, look at this view. What's the worst thing about living in the city?
3: The noise.
2: If you weren't living in noisy New York City, where would you be?
3: I'd be in the tropics, barefoot. Oh my God, the phone is always ringing.
2: What's the most incredible vacation that you've ever had?
3: Africa.
2: What country's next on your list?
3: New Zealand.
2: Can you please reveal for me the identity of the person interrupting this interview?
3: Oh, it's Bette Midler.
2: Of course, Bette Midler.
3: Hey, Bette, listen, I'm in the middle of 73 questions with Vogue. You want to ask me a question?
5: Okay, here's a question. What are you going to come as for Halloween this year?
3: I was thinking this year I want to do something crazy. Maybe kind of an earthy spaceman. What do you think of that?
5: It's fabulous, but not as good as mine.
3: All right, I know. You're going to love it. Listen, I love you, but I got to finish these questions. I'll talk to you later.
2: How does she do it? What's your most overused phrase?
3: Too chic.
2: What's the last gift that you gave a friend?
3: Oh my God, earrings that were Fran Drescher and the nanny that we bought in Capri.
2: What is your favorite piece in this room?
3: Definitely the Sarah that's over there. It's 1981. It's the year I started my business.
2: Hmm.
3: And besides loving it, it's called Fuck the Moral Majority.
2: What excites you most about fashion?
3: Change.
2: How would you describe fashion?
3: The right thing at the right time.
2: How would you describe yourself?
3: I think I'm serious and funny. I think I'm compassionate and competitive.
2: How do you think you're perceived?
3: Funny.
2: What's the biggest misconception about you?
3: That I'm floating around in a private plane with supermodels and actresses eating caviar every day.
2: Then what do you eat when you're hanging out with supermodels and actresses?
3: I don't know, but they seem to always want french fries, not caviar.
2: Okay, so here we go. 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
3: False, I remodeled it.
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3: This is true.
2: True or false, you're a classically trained pianist.
3: That is totally false.
2: True or false? 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
3: False. It was actually her basement.
2: Is it true you only ever wear black?
3: No, false, false.
4: 99% black.
3: All right, it's mostly black, but you know what? Come to the closet, I'm going to show you and prove it's not all black.
2: Okay, what's the first thing you think of when you come home?
3: My cats.
2: Favorite film?
3: Network.
2: Favorite book?
3: The latest biography.
2: Favorite photographer?
3: Irving Penn.
2: Can you speak to some of these photographs on the wall?
3: Well, these are some of my favorites. I mean, this photo of my husband I love, men who I think are chic and inspiring, David Bowie at the Carlisle, Mick Jagger. I love all these amazing people in my hallway.
2: Nice. Stars or stripes?
3: Definitely stripes.
2: Heels or sneakers?
3: Both.
2: Kittens or puppies?
3: Kittens.
2: What's your most overused app?
3: CNN.
2: What's the wildest thing you've ever done in your entire life?
3: Danced until 5 in the morning in my underwear in South Beach.
2: Wow. What do you consider to be the epitome of class?
3: Rising above.
2: Who's the epitome of class according to you?
3: Barack Obama.
2: Favorite cocktail?
3: Fuck on the Rocks.
2: Favorite TV show right now?
3: Mrs. Maisel.
2: It's the same as Donatella.
3: Come on in.
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